0: particularly long, wet winter, all of a sudden a switch has flicked into a very hot summer. It has got hotter earlier in the year than it was last year, certainly. Yesterday, I think the temperature was up to about 41 and a half. So we are a little concerned.
1: Meanwhile, Scotland's First Minister says the changing weather has made efforts to tackle the ongoing wildfire in the Cairngorms more difficult. Residents told to leave the village of Nethy Bridge have now been allowed to return home. The blaze has been burning for over a week and a half. Justice Secretary Neil Gray admits there are challenges.
2: The weather conditions that have been very dry and the wind has picked up over the last number of days. We are seeing both forest as well as hills that mean that there are challenges in terms of access and for the deployment of helicopters being affected.
1: A 44-year-old man has appeared before an emergency sitting of Dublin's Special Criminal Court in relation to a suspected dissident Republican car bomb plot. Simon Donovan was remanded in custody. Organisers say 150,000 people marched through central London yesterday in the world's largest trans pride event. Protesters voiced anger at the new guidance on single-sex spaces. And Anthony Joshua has set up a highly anticipated clash with Tyson Fury after claiming victory over Christian Prenger. The former heavyweight world champion knocked out the Albanian in the second round in Saudi Arabia. That's the latest. I'm Stevie Schillinglaw.

Jack Parnell, taken from his album Jack Parnell and his Orchestra Brasiliana, and a little medley of tracks there under the title of Warm Breeze. And two well-known trumpet players in their day there, Kenny Baker and Tommy McQuater. Jack Parnell was a bit of a lad, wasn't he, in his day? Of course, he used to do the Sunday Night London Palladium and was a very well-known light dance orchestra kind of conductor, but he did get himself in a spot of bother. However, he left a legacy of some very, very good music. The purpose of this next hour is to make you relaxed if you're of a certain age, perhaps to ring back some memories, and if you're not of a certain age, for you to think, oh, that was really nice. It's just nice music just to relax to, and some of the oldies as well, like the Platters.

the Platters. I always think the Platters were sort of early soul group in a way. They were a little bit of bebop. They were a little bit of the old, almost barbershop, really, and just ahead of the kind of soul revolution that took place a bit later on. Here at Hospital Radio at Switch, we get asked for them quite frequently, in spite of the fact that it's been a long time since they were well-known, and for that matter, in the musical charts.

Lady Loon. Wasn't that just beautiful? It was taken from a CD, HMV Classics, and Dame Maura Lampany actually playing that there with some other beautiful pieces of piano music. Hospital Radio Switch, this is the Light Programme. You're very welcome, and easy listening music at its very best and as it really used to be. There's Percy Faith with a theme from A Summer Place. Summer, think of summer.

Percy Faith, theme from A Summer Place. And for some reason, all my years at Hospital Radio Switch, theme from A Summer Place, my mouth seems to get the muddle with that one. I hope I find you comfortable if you're in hospital at the moment. And if you're listening elsewhere in Ipswich or the world, then I hope your day is going well. And we're here to keep you company 24 hours a day. And we do like getting requests from you. You can contact us via our website, hoi.org.uk, and you'll see all the details on there. And if you're in hospital or elsewhere, you can ring us on our phone number 01473 704 666, and between 8 and 10 leave a message, between 8 and 10 we will play something for you. Now, HOI Light Programme would not be complete without some Bing, would it? Definitely. Where the blue of the night meets the gold of the day.

Bing Crosby, where the blue of the night meets the gold of the day. And of course, many of those songs were war themed, if you like, or romantic because of the war, or sad really because of the war. And certainly that unfortunately does generate quite a bit of music when these events take place. And as we know, these things reoccur as well. Let's have some dance band music now, shall we? I've got one coming up from the BBC Dance Band Orchestra. And the BBC Dance Orchestra originally was formed in 1928. And it's really lasted till 1952. It became the BBC Show Band in 1952 and the BBC Big Band in 1964. So we'll have a little bit of wood chopper's ball, and after that we may well, if you are very well behaved, have something that's a little bit more breezy as well.

my necessity, I'd be lost without you. You're the starch in my collar, you're the lace in my shoe. You will always be my necessity, I'd be lost without you. Most men tell love tales.

you're the cream in my coffee. And they did end suddenly in those days, didn't they? That was actually the Jack Hilton Orchestra from 1929. Hospital Radio at Switch, the Light Programme. John Aubrey here. Only happy to play something from our huge record library of both on the computer, on CD, and also on vinyl. And it enables us to really go from dance band music to, well, the very latest in the charts, but also some cosy favourites like Andy Williams.

0: Andy Williams, Can't Take My Eyes Off For You. And Ronald Reagan described Andy's voice as a national treasure. I think he wasn't far wrong with that, to be honest. It was firstly a hit for Frankie Valli in 1967, but then Andy Williams made it his own a year later. I'm sure Frankie Valli's has long since been forgotten. Now, as a child, I was a worried child. I have to tell you, I used to worry an awful lot. And I was troubled by some of the children's songs that are out there. And you know, when you're a child, your parents or somebody can read you a story and it's fresh, even though you know the ending, you start all over again, as fresh as anything. I'm going to show you something that used to trouble me greatly when I was a child, and let's see if it comes up okay.
1: I know an old lady who swallowed a fly. I don't know why she swallowed a fly.
0: Now I'm worried.
1: I guess she'll die. I know an old lady who swallowed a spider that wriggled and jiggled and tickled inside her. She swallowed a spider to catch the fly, but I don't know why she swallowed the fly. I guess she'll die. I know an old lady who swallowed a bird. Now how absurd to swallow a bird. She swallowed the bird to catch the spider that wriggled and jiggled and tickled inside her. She swallowed the spider to catch the fly, but I don't know why she swallowed the fly. I guess she'll die. I know an old lady who swallowed a cat. Now fancy that, to swallow a cat. She swallowed the cat to catch the bird. She swallowed the bird to catch the spider that wriggled and jiggled and tickled inside her. She swallowed the spider to catch the fly, but I don't know why she swallowed a fly. I guess she'll die. Now I know an old lady who swallowed a dog. Now what a hog to swallow a dog. She swallowed the dog to catch the cat. She swallowed the cat to catch the bird. She swallowed the bird to catch the spider that wriggled and jiggled and tickled inside her. She swallowed the spider to catch the fly, but I don't know why she swallowed the fly. I guess she'll die. Now I know an old lady who swallowed a horse. She's dead, of course.
0: Can you see how I worried now? I used to worry about songs like that. Who was that? Can you recognise the voice? It was the lovely late John Pertwee doing Our Lady, Oh, Now an Old Lady Swallowed a Fly. Back in its day, TV programmes used to be not so edgy. They used to be very, very interesting. And somebody that used to fascinate me was Alan Wicker, typically ex-kind of wartime RAF kind of chappy with his moustache. But he had a very, very lovely style of bringing a story out from wherever he was in the world. So here we have Graham DeWilde Orchestra and Wicker's World.

bit of the Wicker's World there, and just lovely stuff in its day. Beautiful, beautiful music, and the interesting programmes that he used to push out. Now, two people who got together of a different kind of music, but they really did it well, was Django Reinhardt and Stephanie Grappelli. Mustn't call him Stephanie, must be Stefan Grappelli. And they used to push out some stuff in the old Radio 2 days that was just delicious. You could almost bite lumps out of it. And I've got one here that I know my wife would certainly recognise, because being an EastEnder, her grandmother, she says, was always dancing around to this one, the Lambeth Walk.

The Seekers, I'll Never Find Another You. That was good, easy listening music, wasn't it, back in the day? This is the Hospital Radio Switch Lite programme, where we guarantee nothing but lovely, easy listening music. And something that was risque, very risque, I should think, back in, I guess, somewhere about the mid-20s, late-20s, there was some good dance band music around, lots of them. And some of those dance bands, of course, had a name, but the members of those orchestras would then move on and kind of do different bands and appear under different names. But one was the Sydney Lipton and his Grosvenor House Band. Many of the hotels had their own named bands. In its day, this one was very risque indeed. This obviously is a sister track to Minnie the Moocher. This is Sadie the Shaker.

goodness, I enjoyed that one. Sidney Lipton and his Grosvenor House Band and Sadie the Shaker. Naughty, naughty Sadie. The problem is, you end up falling in love, don't you?

Dean Martin. Still falling in love, hey? That's Amore. Hospital Radio Switch, the Light programme. And Lena Horne next with Ray Ellis and his orchestra. Lena Horne never had a hit in the UK. That is to say, you know, a vinyl 45 hit. Not to be found in the hit charts at all. The sleeve notes here from 1964 on this lovely vinyl album, as we have so many good ones here, as I keep saying. Lena Horne is one of the most exciting performers in show business today. A performer's performer, Miss Horne, it's lovely, isn't it, has captivated audiences of professionals just as easily as she has musically hypnotized listeners in the nation's leading supper clubs, on television, in motion pictures, and of course on records.

the Mike Sam Singers and the Last of the Summer Wine. Not something that I used to watch, but I know a lot of people did. It was hugely popular. In the day, the Royal Air Force had lots of different bands. They had them in Germany. They had them also for the different regiments. And they even had a Western band. And here is the Royal Air Force Western band. This particular track is called Out of the Blue, but you'll probably recognise it anyway.

the Western Band of the Royal Air Force. And that's just about it. Hope you've enjoyed this past hour of the HRI Light Programme. I shall be back again very soon with more music from the deep part of our record library, old vinyl, CD, and some of the latest easy listening as well.

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3: From the Sky News Centre at 2, one woman has died and 17 people have been injured after a van drove into crowds in Berlin last night. It happened during the Christopher Street Day gay pride event close to the Brandenburg Gate. The city's mayor, Kai Wenger, called it a brutal attack on our free and open society. Peter Carville is a British writer who lives in the German capital.
4: There would have been 50, 60,000 people here. I cannot imagine that the Berlin police would not have had plans for security at this. This will ripple out. People will come to terms with not only what's happened, but the fact that this has happened in a place where they assumed that they would be safe.
3: The French military has been brought in to try to help deal with wildfires sweeping the southwest. President Macron says the country's united, standing shoulder to shoulder. British holidaymaker Jez Cartwright was evacuated from Bordeaux.
5: It's a changing picture every hour. We moved here from Cap Ferret, which is at the end of the peninsula. 40-minute journey took 2.5 hours because of all the traffic. There is a wind change and suddenly you're covered in ash and smelling of smoke. It's not pleasant at all.
3: One person's died in one of several wildfires in central Spain. Meanwhile, Scotland's First Minister says the changing weather has made efforts to tackle the ongoing wildfire in the Cairngorms more difficult. Residents who were told to leave the village of Nethy Bridge have now been allowed to return home. A 44-year-old man has appeared before an emergency sitting of Dublin's Special Criminal Court in relation to a suspected dissident Republican car bomb plot. Simon O'Donovan was remanded in custody. Anthony Joshua has set up a highly anticipated clash with Tyson Fury after claiming victory over Christian Prenger. The former heavyweight world champion knocked out the Albanian in the second round in Saudi Arabia. And the lineup for tomorrow's Hungarian Grand Prix has been rejigged after penalties for Lewis Hamilton and Kimi Antonelli. Seven-time F1 champion Hamilton drops from second to fifth for impeding Oscar Piastri, while championship leader Antonelli is now down to seventh. That's the latest. I'm Stevie Shillinglaw.

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1: 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It kind of tickles your earbuds, if there's such a thing, doesn't it? 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
3: From the Sky News Centre at 3, police in Berlin have confirmed one person has died and 17 others have been injured, some critically, after a van drove into crowds last night. It happened during the city's hugely popular Pride event. The mayor's called it an attack on our free and open society. Our reporter Liv Stroud has been hearing from eyewitnesses in the German capital.
4: Several people jumped out of a van and maybe started stabbing people with machetes. Police gave a statement a little while ago and they said that the suspect is known as part of the Islamist scene and they are looking for him. He is known to the police.
3: The French government has ordered what it calls a historic mobilisation to combat the threat of raging wildfires. Around 30 are burning across the country. Spain's Prime Minister is warning of dangers still to come from wildfires in the centre of the country. Meanwhile, Scotland's First Minister says changing weather has made efforts to tackle the ongoing wildfire in the Cairngorms more difficult. Residents told to leave the village of Nethy Bridge have now been allowed to return home. A 44-year-old man's been remanded in custody over a suspected dissident Republican bomb plot. Simon O'Donovan is accused of possessing explosives. Adam Ramsey PT's hopes of regaining his Commonwealth 100 metres breaststroke title were shattered last night after finishing third. The English world record holder had to settle for bronze behind Australia's Sam Williamson and Jersey's Philippe Nowacki. He says it was a disappointing result.
5: I don't really know what went wrong in that race. I think the heats and the semis and the finals, none of them have really felt super strong, to be honest. And with the finals there, I was just really weak. So I don't really know.
3: Ramsey PT will get another chance at a fifth Commonwealth gold medal in the 50 metres breaststroke. And Anthony Joshua has set up a highly anticipated clash with Tyson Fury after claiming victory over Christian Prenger. The former heavyweight world champion knocked out the Albanian in the second round in Saudi Arabia. That's the latest. I'm Stevie Schillinglaw.

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3: From the Sky News Centre at 4. A manhunt's underway after a van was driven into crowds in Berlin, killing one person. Another 17 were injured when the city's gay pride event was targeted last night. Three people are in a life-threatening condition in hospital. The hugely popular event was immediately cancelled. Police spokesman Florian Nath has given this update.
4: We have identified a suspect who has not been arrested yet. This suspect is known to police. He is known as an associate of the Islamist environment here in Berlin. We have no information on his motive, the sequence of events, or his contribution to the incident.
3: The French foreign minister has urged tourists not to cancel holiday plans, despite wildfires raging across France and Spain. Nearly 300,000 people have been evacuated from their homes. A national emergency has been declared in Spain, with one man confirmed to have died close to Valencia. British expat Nick Carter lives in Andalusia. He says the change in weather conditions is noticeable.
5: We've had a particularly long wet winter. All of a sudden, a switch has flicked into a very hot summer. It has got hotter earlier in the year than it was last year, certainly. Yesterday, I think the temperature was up to about 41.5. So we are a little concerned.
3: Meanwhile, Scotland's First Minister says changing weather has made efforts to tackle the ongoing wildfire in the Cairngorms more difficult. Residents told to leave the village of Nethy Bridge have now been allowed to return home. The blaze has been burning for over a week and a half. A 44-year-old man's been remanded in custody over a suspected dissident Republican bomb plot. Simon O'Donovan is accused of possessing explosives. A man has been arrested after two women reported being sexually assaulted in two different parks in Rochdale yesterday morning. He's being questioned on suspicion of two attempted rapes around 90 minutes apart. And Anthony Joshua has set up a highly anticipated clash with Tyson Fury after claiming victory over Christian Prenger. The former heavyweight world champion knocked out the Albanian in the second round in Saudi Arabia. That's the latest. I'm Stevie Shillinglaw.

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Talk about forever. What used to be's don't count anymore.

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0: Then again, there's... country and western? Old country? New country? Or is it just country?
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4: From the Sky News Centre at 5, one woman has died and 17 people have been injured after a van drove into crowds in Berlin last night. It happened during the Christopher Street Day Gay Pride event. The city's mayor, Kai Wagner, called it a brutal attack on our free and open society. Peter Carville is a British writer who lives in the German capital.
5: There would have been 50, 60,000 people here. I cannot imagine that the Berlin police would not have had plans for security at this. This will ripple out. People will come to terms with not only what's happened, but the fact that this has happened in a place where they assumed that they would be safe.
4: The French government has ordered what it calls a historic mobilisation to combat the threat of raging wildfires. Around 30 are burning across the country. The Prime Minister says the situation in the southwest region, where Bordeaux is located, is particularly critical. These people have been forced to take shelter.
6: That was it. The panic came mostly from not knowing what was actually happening. We grabbed a few odds and ends, quickly got into the car and left.
7: It was a bit frightening for the kids, especially my daughters, who said, "Look, Dad, ash is falling on the bungalow." At that point, we started to get a bit worried.
4: Spain's Prime Minister of warning of danger still to come from wildfires in the centre of the country. Meanwhile, a large wildfire in the Cairngorms is no longer considered an immediate threat. The blaze forced the evacuation of homes in the village of Nethy Bridge, but residents have now been allowed to return. A 44-year-old man's been remanded in custody over a suspected dissident Republican bomb plot. Simon O'Donovan, who works for a Dublin museum, is accused of possessing explosives. England's Adam Ramsay-Peaty could only manage bronze in the 100 metres breaststroke at the Commonwealth Games. He was beaten by Australia's Sam Williamson and Jersey's Philippe Nowacki in the final. And Anthony Joshua has set up a highly anticipated clash with Tyson Fury after claiming victory in Saudi Arabia. The former heavyweight world champion knocked out Albanian Christian Prenger in the second round. That's the latest. I'm Stevie Schillinglaw.

0: If you're wide awake right now, that makes at least two of us. Hello, I'm Derek Holman with another programme of music and humorous chat. Welcome to you all. If you're comfortable, we can get started.
1: Okay.
2: Hello, hello, hello, hello, hello, hello, hello, hello, hello, hello, hello, hello, hello, hello, hello, hello, hello, hello, hello, hello, hello, hello, hello, hello, hello, hello, hello, hello, hello, hello, hello, hello, hello, hello, hello, hello, hello,
3: hello, hello,
0: Good morning, everybody. 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

0: Wow.
1: Florida and club can't handle me. I like that, Florida. Florida. Okay, well, it might be early in the morning, but we've got plenty of good tracks for you mixed up all together. Isn't any particular one genre as such. We hope there'll be something amongst the pile of records here to appeal to everybody. And if you're not happy with what we've selected, then email us at itpeople@gmx.com. We'd be pleased to hear from you. And we'd also like to send greetings to our listeners all over the world who regularly tune in to HRI feed us little bits of information about what they've picked up, what they've heard and what they like. Oh, it's a grand life, isn't it?

It's a basic human desire, isn't it? Sunshine after the rain. We all hope and pray for it. That's Berry. Wow, I think the old producer's got the modern beat in his blood this morning or whatever, trying to raise my heart rate a bit. Anyway, it's good to have you with us. We're here with you every day, just about this time. We're not too sure whether we're a morning show or an evening show or a nighttime show. We sort of got a personality problem, really. Perhaps you could help us out one day.

0: Ah, Cherry Cole, and Fight for His Love. Well, that's the modern bit of the show over. I kid you not. We're back with more great tracks later on, and a mixture of bits and pieces, actually. We're going to sort of mix it up a wee bit, I think. Change the playing order we originally started with. Who knows? Who knows? Now, when a customer pages Julian Bull, the computer boss rings back after asking permission from his teacher. At 13... Julian is already launched on a business career with the blessing of his private school. Being contacted in class in Dunhurst School in Steep, Hampshire, is no problem. If a customer pages me, I'm allowed to go out immediately and phone them, he said. The teachers are fine about it. Julian from Brown Candover set up Anti-Law on December the 31st, repairing computers and giving tuition in how to use them. His father, David, is a company director. Well, who else? Yes, got to be kept in the family, hasn't it? That's how fortunes are made. Now, don't forget, if you want to play a request on our show, this is the way to get round it.
1: If you'd like a request played this evening on Hospital Radio at Switch, give us a call on the internal telephone. The number is 6666, and that equates to Ipswich 704666.
0: You can also place your requests by dialing *800 from your Hospedia device, and that's free of charge. Never was a true word said. Sounds like Cher. She's walking to Memphis.

That's a presence, that number, doesn't it? It's speedy three time. We're going to spring this on you, actually. Three questions. We have most probably about five tracks or so of music, and then we come back and we run through the answers just to see whether you've worked your way through to them, because quite honestly, for this hour of the day, I think there are some of them have snorters, quite honestly. Anyway, question one. Which duo wrote Dad's Army, It Ain't Half Hot Mum, and Heidi High? Which duo wrote Dad's Army, It Ain't Half Hot Mum, and Heidi High? Question two. Who was the Supreme Allied Commander on D-Day? And lastly, question three. In which poem by Lewis Carroll does a Vorpal sword appear? A Vorpal sword appear. They're the three. We'll be back with answers later on after you've most probably driven yourself crazy. Oh dear. Anyway, what can I say apart from who put the lights out? Ah, it's Donna. I knew she'd be along sooner or later.

Donna! And who put the lights out? It seems funny to think that she was a Eurovision Song Contest contestant quite a few years ago now, I suppose. And again, it's a fact that a lot of people must probably are completely unaware of. Now, food wrapping could become obsolete if an Israeli invention takes off. Hebrew University researchers claim to have developed an edible coating for food. The university is looking for companies to produce the product, which is derived from seaweed and is said to improve food quality. But what I don't understand is what happens when the packaging gets dirty. Yeah. It's a bit early to try and figure that one out, really, isn't it? I told you we had a mixture of things on the show. Why don't you try a bit of Chaz and Dave? Ain't no pleasing you. Oh, I'm sure there is. You're not that difficult, surely.

Always think of Margate when I hear that. Man, there's a drummer with attitude on that track, isn't he? Wow. Okay, musician Ray Dorset was once caned for smiling in class after completing his certificate of secondary education mock exams in the early 1960s. The long-haired teenager who wore strange clothes was called to the headmaster's office in Southall Grammar Tech and given a brutal dressing down. "You won't get anywhere," the headmaster told Dorset, adding, "You're a spiv, you'd better leave." Dorset would have the last laugh. He went on to win a Golden Disc and two Ivor Novello Awards after becoming famous for writing one of the world's most popular songs. In late 1969, as lead singer of the band Mungo Jerry, Dorset recorded In the Summertime, and the following summer it went on to become one of the fastest-selling singles in history. In all, the single has been purchased 30 million times and streamed and viewed on YouTube more than 300 million times. He was born on March the 21st, 1946, the son of a granolithic flooring specialist who liked to play the harmonica in his spare time, whilst Dorset's mother played the Barnes upright piano in the sitting room in their home.

0: We were all feeling very, very depressed this morning. You've all come in and you've cheered us all up, and it's absolutely brilliant, and you do a wonderful job. I'd like to take this opportunity to say thanks very much for all that you do for all the patients in hospital.
1: I have a story now which definitely wouldn't happen in this hospital. A Kenyan doctor was arrested after he forced a bean back into the ear of a six-year-old girl because the father was unable to pay the bill for getting it out. The doctor at the clinic north of Nairobi demanded £3.50 for removing the bean that Jackie Wambui had accidentally stuck in her ear while playing. The girl's father, Stephen Muchina, offered the £2.70 he had in his pocket and asked whether he could pay the balance. However, the doctor refused and instead pushed the bean back into the child's ear. Mr. Machina then reported the incident to the local police station. The doctor is due to appear in court on unspecified charges. Kahama Roga, chairman of the Kenyan Medical Association, said doctors were ethically bound to accept payments by instalments. Thank heavens we don't live near Nairobi. But thank heavens for Joe South, telling us all about the games that people play. Not me, Gov.

Haven't heard that one for a while. Good old standard, that one, isn't it? Yeah, OK. Shall we get on to the answers for the speedy quiz? We could do that now. It's cut down the suspense, maybe. Yeah. It's a bit early, but never mind. Question one was, which duo wrote Dad's Army, It Ain't Half Hot Mum, and Heidi High? That's David Croft and Jimmy Perry. Question two was, who was the Supreme Allied Commander on D-Day? That's Dwight Eisenhower. And lastly, question three, in which poem by Lewis Carroll does the Vorpal Sword appear? And that is Jabberwocky. Sounds a bit like Star Wars, doesn't it? Anyway, Jabberwocky is the answer. So if you've got three out of three, oh, you're doing so, so well. I'm in awe of your grey matter and its deliverance, actually, what it can produce. So there we are. That's the three for today. Hope you did very well. Keeps you wide awake. Proves that you're not brain dead. What more do you want to know? Not a lot, I suppose. Dave Cortez. And would you believe this is the happy organ?

0: makes his presence known, doesn't he? They don't make them like that anymore. Don't all yell at once. Vietnamese farmers are fighting a plague of rats that have been compounded by the export of cats to China, where they're served in restaurants. The agricultural ministry said yesterday, that's in Vietnam, that vermin are destroying millions of pounds of crops annually. The same thing happened in China years ago, didn't it, with birds. They killed all the birds off and then discovered they had a big plague of insects they couldn't do much with. There you go, you see. They won't be told, will they?
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That's a fella called Derek. No relation whatsoever. He's an Ekimanik with a tune entitled Cinnamon. OK, we've got a cracking story for you next. This is rocks dug up by Indian villagers as they ploughed their fields. They've turned out to be fossilised dinosaur eggs, would you believe? More than 300 eggs, around 6 inches long and 3 inches wide, have been found at Pisdura. That's 444 miles east of Bombay. Scientists believe they may help to show what caused the dinosaurs to die out. Local environmentalist Vickers Armty said the area should be cordoned off and converted into a Jurassic Park. Well, why not? Let's go and press the right button, and then we'll get Vanity Fair. And they're hitching a ride.

There they go, fading into the distance. Now, I can hear you from time to time saying, what's all this IT business, you know? Well, it's an activity which enables companies to identify technological opportunities and threats that could affect the future growth and survival of their business. And you've become an IT person, you see, because this is the Insomniac's toolkit. Get it? Yes. We aim to capture and disseminate technological information. What more do you want to know? My boy, oh, yes, this is Millie Small. You made my-

she comes rather suddenly and disappears rather suddenly. I don't know what happened to her there. She's taken the umbrage, I think, at us there. Anyway, the RAF has set up a radar trap, would you believe, to catch pilots breaking its 500 miles per hour limit over Norfolk. And we wonder whether this means they've had their wings clipped. Oh, it gets worse, doesn't it? And from the Surrey and Hampshire Star, car boot sale first Sunday of every Monday. And I haven't the vaguest idea where they're heading with that one, have you? If you have, please send us an answer on a cablegram or something. Or otherwise listen to Edwin Starr. SOS, Stopper and Sight.

Ah, some classics coming out tonight. Now, trains between Bristol and London were delayed by up to 25 minutes recently after mice ate through the signal cables near Swindon in Wiltshire, and staff were forced to direct trains by hand. I wonder how you do that, anyway. That asked one of our specialists here in the studio. We have specialists in everything, you know. I'm sure we have a signal specialist. Ah, we're getting towards the end now. With Modern Talking. And this is Cherry Cherry Lady. Or is it Sherry Sherry? I think so.

0: Ah, that must be the milkman dropping off the milk for the breakfast crew. That signals to me it's time to say thank you for your company. I'll be back at the same time, same place tomorrow. Now, don't forget you can get your request played between 8 and 10 tonight by dialing star 800 or Ipswich 704666. 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So this is Derek Holman saying good night, good morning, and goodbye.
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4: From the Sky News Centre at 6, a manhunt continues this morning after a van was driven into crowds in Berlin, killing one person. It happened during the city's Pride celebrations, leaving 16 people injured with three in hospital in a life-threatening condition. Similar attacks have previously taken place at Christmas markets in Germany in 2016 and in 2024. Reporter Jared Reed says yesterday's event will have been difficult to police.
5: Christmas markets are confined usually to quite a small area, and this incident spreads across the city. So the security planning for an event like this would be a lot more detailed. We will be finding out in the next days what possibly may have gone wrong.
4: The French president's promised to rebuild the country, while Spain's prime minister is warning of challenging hours ahead. Both countries are dealing with huge wildfires, with nearly 300,000 people forced to leave their homes. Meanwhile, a large wildfire in the Cairngorms is no longer considered an immediate threat. The blaze forced the evacuation of properties in the village of Nethy Bridge, but residents have now been allowed back. Downing Street sources say the prime minister will give a major speech this week, setting out his plans for adult social care. Andy Burnham's also expected to focus on youth employment and make an announcement on defence spending. Filip Nowacki picked up Jersey's first Commonwealth medal in 36 years in the pool last night. The world junior champion came second in the 100 metres breaststroke final, beating Team GB teammate Adam Ramsey Petey into third. The teenager says the moment will stick with him for a long time.
6: I'm absolutely buzzing, electric, you know, all those words. And yeah, I think I'm very honoured to have seen that Jersey flag fly up, and I tried to take it in as much as I could whilst standing there. You know, those moments don't come all the time, and they're over very quickly, so I tried to take that in as best as I could.
4: And Anthony Joshua has set up a highly anticipated clash with Tyson Fury after claiming victory in Saudi Arabia. The former heavyweight world champion knocked out Albanian Christian Prenger. That's the latest. I'm Daisy Steele.

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Your bedside friend this Sunday morning on The Breakfast Show. It's Mark Ely. I hope you find yourself well. Thanks for tuning in. I will be looking after you for the next, well, for quite a while. You, me, and some great music, including these two tracks that we've just kicked off with, The Weeknd and How Do I Make You Love Me, and the ever-so-talented local lad with ginger hair that we all love and adore, Ed Sheeran and Peru, the first song this hour on the Sunday Breakfast Show, where you can get in touch with us 24/7, 365. So many ways you can do that. You will find us on social media, on our Facebook page and Twitter. Just search Hospital Radio Ipswich. 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You can leave us a message, pretty much tell us what you like. You might want to request a song for the evening request program. We do that 7 days a week from 8 through till 10 in the evening. Tonight, you could get your song played on the radio. All you need to do is let us know what song you'd like to hear, who it's for, who you are, and maybe a bit of information about how you became friends, whether it's a relative, I don't know, anything that you think's important that we should mention on the show this evening, and your request could be played between 8 and 10 this evening. Easy as that. Right, Peter Green will be here with you on the request programme this evening from 8. Lots of great music to keep you entertained this Sunday morning. And right now, the beautiful Madonna. This is Crazy For You on Hospital Radio.

Madonna and Crazy For You on your bedside friend. It's Hospital Radio, where Mr. Norman Lloyd returns with the award-seeking backtracking from 10 o'clock this morning. And I've discovered that, you know what, I think I have the squeakiest chair in the world. I kind of road tested all the chairs in the studio this morning to make sure I went for the least of the squeaky chairs. I think I failed. This one's, yeah, a little bit squeaky, but it adds to the effect, doesn't it? Hospital Radio Ipswich, your bedside friend this Sunday morning with Mr. Norman Lloyd here from 10 o'clock. We look forward to that one. And don't forget, you can leave us a message on that voicemail service whenever you like, 24/7, 365. The answer phone is on, ready and waiting for you to send us a message. Even if you just want to say hello and get a little mention, we can do that. Right, coming up on the show, a beautiful song to play for you soon from Stevie Nicks. And I'll play you some Keane in the next 20 minutes or so, all on the way on Sunday's Breakfast Show.

Many a good thing to come out of Sweden, and definitely ABBA is one of those great things. Angel Eyes on your bedside, friend, this Sunday morning. It's Mark Healy with you on The Breakfast Show, wherever you're listening, and wherever and with whoever you're listening, we are grateful that you are. Maybe you're a patient currently in the hospital, and you've befriended someone on one of the beds next to you and thinks, well, you know, maybe I might get a song requested for them on the show tonight. You can do that. Maybe you've been a patient, you've formed a bond, a special relationship with your favourite hospital radio service, and now that you've gone home, you still want to be a part of Hospital Radio Ipswich, and that is great. We are so pleased that you feel that way. You may be listening via the TuneIn Radio app or various other ways that you can listen. We are grateful that you are here. Why not send us a little message and let us know that you are? It's Mark with you on The Breakfast Show, where of course Mr. Norman Lloyd returns from 10 o'clock this morning, and of course from 1 o'clock, as he does every day of the week, Chris Thorne is back with another edition of the Lunchtime Jukebox. 60 minutes of those age-old classic songs that are guaranteed to put you in a happy place and a happy space for that 60 minutes with great music and great memories to keep you entertained. Chris Thorne will be here from 1 o'clock today with the Lunchtime Jukebox. We look forward to that very much.

0: Cliff Richard and Sweet Little 16 on Sunday's Breakfast Show here on Hospital Radio. 50 years strong on the airwaves and hopefully another 50 and beyond. Your bedside friend is here looking after you 24/7, 365. On the way then, in the next half an hour, Adele's drinking some wine. Yes, that's true. New Order, Have No Regrets, and Stevie Nicks, quite potentially, is going to set the room on fire. It's going to be an exciting half an hour, let me tell you.
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Lakeside Friend Hospital Radio, taken from the album The Singles. The amazing sound of New Order, that's Regret. And let me tell you, no regrets here, just happy vibes and a happy place to enjoy the music this Sunday morning. It's The Breakfast Show with Mark Healy. I hope you find yourself well. I've got Stevie Nicks to play for you very soon. And of course, if that wasn't enough to keep you entertained, Harry Styles too. Right, she's on the wine already from her latest album, Adele, I Drink Wine. It's your bedside friend on a Sunday morning. It's Hospital Radio Ipswich.

The only regret I have, I wish that it was just at a different time.

0: But because of that period of time, even though it was so much fun, I didn't get to go on and make new memories with him. There was just memories in a big storm.
1: Definitely music from the heart. Adele, I Drink Wine from 2021. On your bedside friend, it's Hospital Radio. It's Mark Healy with you on Sunday morning's breakfast show. Don't forget, the wonder that is Patrick Ead will be here with another gentle breeze from 4 o'clock this afternoon. Some great music and, of course, some great company to keep you entertained from your favourite Hospital Radio service, with music on the way very soon from Rockwell. I've got some Harry Styles lined up for you too soon. But before we do any of that, the amazing Stevie Nicks now. My favourite track from her. This is Rooms on Fire on Hospital Radio Ipswich.

Bedside Friend. Hospital Radio this Sunday morning playing Harry Styles and Watermelon Sugar. Don't forget then, from 8 o'clock this evening, Peter Green is here with our Sunday request show. 01473 704 666 if you'd like to have a request played on the show this evening. Leave us your name, what song you'd like to hear, if it's a dedication, who it's for, and maybe a little message, and we will play your requests out on the request show this evening from 8 o'clock. We look forward to doing that. Right, quite possibly one of the most random songs on the radio now. This is The Wonder Stuff and Size of a Cow on Hospital Radio Ipswich. The Sunday Breakfast Show is on, and you are very welcome along. This is Mark Ely with you.

0: Irresistible Sound of the Jam with Absolute Beginners. On your bedside friend, it's Hospital Radio. Mark with you on this Sunday morning with The Breakfast Show. Thank you so much for joining us. It's always nice to have you on board. And don't forget, your favourite Hospital Radio service is available 24/7, 365, with various shows to keep you entertained, from 80s to the music from the stage and the screen. And of course, our man Tim Ward during the week, delving deep into our record library to find the best of the best from what has to be, and it has been said by the many, that we have Suffolk's and indeed East Anglia's biggest and most varied record collection. And Tim Ward is the man to delve deep into that record collection for you, and he does that all week long from Monday through till Friday from 10 o'clock. Tim Ward is here with 60 minutes of the best music you will find anywhere from our record library. And that, my friends, is something not to be missed.
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Your bedside friend, Hospital Radio Ipswich on a Sunday morning, then home to music from the stage and screen. Mike Bugg and Bob Davies here from midday with 60 minutes of the best music from the stage and the screen. And I mean, they know a lot about the stage and the screen, let me tell you. Right, some Blondie now. This is Hanging on the Phone.

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3: From the Sky News Centre at 7. One person has died and more than a dozen others have been injured after a van drove into crowds in Berlin. It happened last night during the German capital's gay pride celebrations. The suspect is known to police, who've confirmed he has links to the Islamist scene. He's yet to be arrested. Eyewitness Julian Meithig says the attack will be felt across the LGBT community.
4: Why would you drive into a crowd on purpose? I do believe that someone who hates the community tried to hurt us, hit us in our heart. This is the one day in the city when we can be how we want to be. And to hurt us then, that hurts all of us.
3: Wildfires are still raging in France and Spain this morning as nearly 300,000 people have been forced to flee their homes. In France, the military's been deployed to the Gironde region to help manage the response. British holidaymaker Jez Cartwright was among those forced to evacuate from Cap Ferret near Bordeaux.
5: People were ordered, obviously, when they were queuing for the boats. I believe there was a bit of panic. A friend of mine was there coordinating that and tried to reassure people everybody will get out. They've had these plans in place for a very long time and they've been great in what they've done to help people get out and then find accommodation if they needed to.
3: A state of emergency remains in place in parts of Spain. Meanwhile, a large wildfire in the Cairngorms is no longer considered an immediate threat. The blaze in the Scottish Highlands has been raging for over 10 days. The Prime Minister is preparing for a major speech in the coming week where he'll spell out his plans for adult social care. Andy Burnham's also expected to make an announcement on defence spending and discuss youth unemployment. Azam Ramzi Peaty couldn't make it a fifth Commonwealth gold medal in Glasgow last night. The world record holder ended up with a bronze in the 100 metres breaststroke final. And parts of the UK are preparing for a fourth heat wave in the coming days. Temperatures could pass 30 degrees Celsius in southeast England. That's the latest. I'm Daisy Steele.

Your bedside friend is Hospital Radio at the weekend, Sunday morning on The Breakfast Show. This is Mark Ely keeping you company until 8. I hope you find yourself well, whatever you're up to, whatever you're having for breakfast. Enjoy it. And don't forget, the best place to hear the best music on the radio is here. Your bedside friend. We are with you throughout your stay, where from 8 o'clock this morning, Rick Double will be here looking after you with some fantastic music. And then from 10, the award-seeking backtracking with Norman Lloyd. And of course, the Sunday Superstars. All happening on this morning here at Hospital Radio Ipswich. Your bedside friends.

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0: Hospital Radio. It's Ipswich, your bedside friend on a Sunday morning. Welcome, Mark Healy with you on The Breakfast Show. You're looking really, really well. Don't forget, our breakfast show is here 7 days a week. It's great to have your company. Don't forget, from 10 o'clock this morning, Norman Lloyd returns with the award-seeking backtracking. He's got your Sunday superstars and some fantastic music to keep you entertained on a Sunday morning. It's Mark Healy with you this Sunday, Hospital Radio Ipswich.
1: 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That's the Monday Music Mix, Monday evenings at 8, with me, Stephen Foster, here on Hospital Radio Ipswich. I do hope you can join me.

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This is Mark Ely keeping you company. We hope we find you well with the best feel-good music guaranteed to wake you up across Ipswich Hospital and beyond. Every Sunday morning, things are a little bit different on the schedule. From 9 o'clock, we take you back to some of those feel-good songs with Rick Double. He's here 8 through till 10, and of course, backtracking with Norman Lloyd between 10 and 12. 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

Well, that's about it, my friends. The final few minutes of today's breakfast show. Over the last few hours then, we've laughed, we've enjoyed some great, great music, and it's been so much fun. We'll do it all over again tomorrow. Same time, same place. I'm here 7 days a week with the Hospital Radio Breakfast Show. Whatever you've got planned for the rest of your day, take care, look after yourself, and join me same time, same place tomorrow.

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3: From the Sky News Centre at 8, one person's died and 16 others have been injured after a car was driven into crowds at Berlin's Pride celebrations. A major manhunt is underway for the suspect, who's been identified but not yet arrested. German Chancellor Friedrich Merz has promised a full investigation. The Mayor of Berlin, Kai Wegner, has called the incident an attack on our free and open-minded society.
4: All I can say is that Berlin, as a city of freedom and diversity, will continue to grow stronger and assert its position. We will not let anyone take away our way of life and our way of living together.
3: The French Foreign Minister has urged tourists not to cancel holiday plans despite wildfires raging across France and Spain. Nearly 300,000 people have been evacuated from their homes. A national emergency has been declared in Spain, with one man confirmed to have died close to Valencia. British expat Nick Carter lives in Andalusia and says the change in weather conditions is noticeable.
5: We've had a particularly long, wet winter. All of a sudden, a switch has flicked into a very hot summer. It has got hotter earlier in the year than it was last year, certainly. Yesterday, I think the temperature was up to about 41.5. So we are a little concerned.
3: The Prime Minister is expected to set out his long-awaited plans for adult social care this week. Andy Burnham is also due to outline proposals on defence spending and youth unemployment. In sport, former boxing world champion Anthony Joshua was knocked down twice before winning his comeback fight last night. The British heavyweight eventually stopped Albanian Christian Prenger in the second round, but only after hitting the canvas in the opening round. Adam Ramsey Peaty couldn't make it a fifth Commonwealth Games gold medal in Glasgow last night. The world record holder ended up with a bronze in the 100 metres breaststroke final. And much of England is braced for the fourth heatwave of the summer this week. Temperatures could climb to above 30 degrees in the southeast. That's the latest. I'm Daisy Steele.

No, thank you. Good morning. Welcome to Sunday Breakfast, live on Hospital Radio Ipswich with me, Rick Double. Thanks to Mark Healy, here for the early breakfast show every morning at 6 o'clock. Whether you're listening from hospital, from home, or anywhere else in the world, because you can, you know, bedside channel 1 if you're in hospital in Ipswich. 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Looking forward to sharing some great music with you over the next couple of hours. If you are unfortunate enough to be in hospital, I'm sorry to hear that. I do hope we're making your stay just a bit more comfortable. And don't forget, we're here for you 24/7. Starting us off today from one of my favourite live albums, The Corrs Unplugged. That was At Your Side. What do you mean they stopped singing partway through? It wasn't. It was a problem with your radio. Nothing to do with us here at Hospital Radio Ipswich and our CD. That's the thing with live music, same with live shows. Anything can happen, and it generally does. Hey, talking about starting us off today, what a treat. I got in the car. Two sweeps of the windscreen wipers were necessary. It was more of a mist than a rain, I think. That I don't know if it fell from the sky or it was just in the air. But anyway, about 6:30 this morning, it was damp outside. What a delight. What a delight. Can I tell you what's coming up in the show today? Let me. Humour me. First half of the show, word of the day to challenge your vocabulary. It's just a bit of fun, it's not a test. Got a lovely breakfast smoothie for you. And your mother should know when I play a song from my mum's vinyl collection. And after the 9 o'clock news, always a treat to be joined by the on-call hospital chaplain. Touch is visiting us today for Pause for Thought. And we'll have Nature Watch when I'll be talking butterflies, if that's okay with you. So do stay with us over the next couple of hours. I'm happy to keep you company. This is Ryan Adams. No, not Brian Adams, Ryan Adams. Invisible Riverside.

Love that song. Ryan Adams, Invisible Riverside, from the album Ashes and Fire. If you haven't heard it, give it a try. It's time for Word of the Day. It's a regular feature on Sunday Breakfast, when I'll share a word with you, I'll give you three possible definitions, see if you know what the word means. If you do, well done. If not, it's a new word for your vocabulary. That's got to be a good thing, don't you think? And your challenge every week is to casually drop it into conversation within the next 7 days as if you've known the word your whole life. Might be able to do it with this one. Today's word of the day, parsimonious. Have you ever heard of it? If you have, do you know what it means? P-A-R-S-I-M-O-N-I-O-U-S. Parsimonious. Let me give you three definitions. See if you know it, or if you don't know it, you can guess it and get it right. Does parsimonious mean unwilling to spend money or use resources? Does it mean past its prime, faded, old-fashioned? That's a parsimonious way of doing things. Or does it mean contradictory, inconsistent? All I can tell you at this stage is it means one of those three things. Parsimonious, P-A-R-S-I-M-O-N-I-O-U-S, parsimonious. Unwilling to spend money or use resources. Past its prime, faded, old-fashioned, or contradictory, inconsistent. Do you know, a quality I really admire in people is when they are consistent. When you find them the same next time as you found them the time before and the time before. There's no ups and downs, they just are what they are. I love that quality in a person. Have a think about it. We'll play a bit of music, we'll come back to it. And coming up next, our breakfast smoothie, today's breakfast smoothie. It's a wholesome, good-for-you entry on the Sunday breakfast music menu. I often listen to Hospital Radio Ipswich shows from home. We just have some great programmes. We're there 24/7. We're different. Put something on that's just a little bit different. And during the week, I was listening to one of Patrick Ead's The Gentle Breeze shows. Patrick's on between 4 and 5 every afternoon. And he was playing what he called songs you forgot you'd forgotten. I think he could have played this one. Probably Dan Fogelberg's best-known song in the UK. I forgot I'd forgotten this one. This is Longer.

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1: Yeah, do take a look at the website. If you missed that address, colchesteripswichcharity.org.uk, you can find out all about the wonderful work that the charities team does, raising money for those little extras that make such a difference to patients and staff that the NHS can't quite stretch to. Can you imagine visiting Liverpool, perhaps for the first time, and taking a sightseeing trip on the Magical Mystery Tour bus? Then imagine this. During the week, fans on the tour were stunned to see Sir Paul McCartney sitting in a car next to them while waiting at traffic lights. That would be all my Christmases come at once if that happened. The chance encounter got even more surreal when the Fab Four realised Sir Paul was at that very moment talking to fellow Beatle Sir Ringo Starr on a video call. He waved to the coachload of people. He showed his phone to them. You could see he was FaceTiming Ringo, and everybody took photos. Isn't that extraordinary? It's a bit like when I was at the Athletics last week and Josh Kerr broke the world mile record, and my friend who was with me, who'd never been to an athletics meeting before, I said to her, this doesn't happen every time, you know, this isn't part of the agenda, it might not, but the chances of seeing Macca in Liverpool on a Magical Mystery Tour bus is extraordinary. The tour begins at the Albert Dock, goes past Ringo's house, goes down Penny Lane, past George's house, Strawberry Field, John's house, Paul's house, and it ends at the Cavern Club. I think it's a two-hour proper nostalgic trip of Liverpool. Note to self, I must add that to my bucket list. A couple of songs coming up then from the Magical Mystery Tour. Just in case you're not familiar with the Beatles, this might help.
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5: 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Sometimes I play the fool.

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Would you like to choose the music we play on Hospital Radio Ipswich? 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And we'd love it if you would follow us on our Hospital Radio Ipswich Facebook page. We get some super viewing figures on there. And if you'd like to be included in them, do take a look. Hospital Radio Ipswich Facebook. Word of the day. Did you hear it earlier? If you did, you'll know what the word was. If not, let's run through it again. I gave you a word. Parsimonious. P-A-R-S-I-M-O-N-I-O-U-S. Parsimonious. Gave you three definitions. Only one of them was correct. Did you know which one it was? Parsimonious does not mean contradictory or inconsistent. I always try to make these tricky for you. Parsimonious does not mean past its prime, faded, old-fashioned. What parsimonious means is unwilling to spend money or use resources. Now, I said to you earlier that your challenge is to casually drop this into conversation in the next 7 days. You must know someone who's parsimonious, don't you? Someone you work with? What's your boss like? Is he a bit stingy when it comes to spending the company money? Parsimonious. If you can drop that into the conversation at the perfect moment, people will admire you. Do you know, my children are in their 30s and it still pleases me when they use the perfect word in the right context. Never wears off. Grammar. Knowing you.

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1: 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The Manchester Marathon, of course, that's gone. That was in April. But the London Park Half and the Amsterdam Marathon, both in October. So, you know, if it's your thing or you know somebody who is interested in taking part and find it tricky getting included, ask them to have a look at the website, colchesterIpswichCharity.org.uk. On the subject of running, the Commonwealth Games, of course, started during the week. One of my favourite comedians is a German guy by the name of Henning Venn. He calls himself the self-styled German comedy ambassador to the UK. I've never known anybody whose first language isn't English, who has such an extraordinary command of our vocabulary and just gets our sense of humour. He's brilliant. He said the Commonwealth Games, where British full-time athletes compete against the finest postmen, plumbers and bus drivers from Montserrat, Dominica and the Virgin Islands. That is funny, because that's kind of how it is. He said it's like the first round of the FA Cup all the way through. Love it.

Time to play a song from my mum's vinyl collection in Your Mother Should Know. It's just a bit of fun. I've discovered a few years ago that she has a great collection of vinyl singles and albums, so I am the custodian of them for the time being. They sit upstairs in a spare room, and every week I just flick through and pull one out to play just for the fun of it. Beatles fans may have noticed, actually, that Your Mother Should Know jingle is also from the Magical Mystery Tour. There you go. I'm a big Beatles fan, and there is something special about being able to touch the vinyls from that period in Mum's record collection. Can't Buy Me Love, Day Tripper, We Can Work It Out, She Loves You, Help, Ticket to Ride. They're all in Mum's music collection, to name but a few. On the reverse of all the Parlophone record sleeves. So I should explain to younger listeners, right? A record, a vinyl, is this black disc with a hole in the middle that you put on a turntable, you put a needle on it and it plays. Don't ask me how, but it does. And they used to come in these little paper record sleeves. And on the reverse of the Beatles record sleeves on the Parlophone label, you've got Fran the Fan cartoons, you've got adverts for the Record Mail magazine, how to buy record tokens, stories about the band, adverts for lipstick and hair dryers. It's all there. It's amazing how different it was back then. You just somehow feel connected to the period through the vinyls. And we're staying with Liverpool for today's Your Mother Should Know song. Cilla Black's singles sit next to the Beatles singles in my mum's vinyl collection. She was a great friend of the Fab Four, and several of her songs are in mum's collection. I've chosen this one.

I love that. It's a cover of Guns N' Roses, A Sweet Child of Mine. Who'd have thought it could sound like that? By Music Travel Love. And before that, Sean Colvin, I Don't Know Why. You ever fancied volunteering at the hospital? The volunteers team is looking to increase the number of ward-based volunteers at Colchester and Ipswich Hospitals, and it's holding regular bespoke recruitment events every month between now and October. If you'd like to be involved and make a real difference, just search for Volunteer ESNEFT, that's ESNEFT, Volunteer ESNEFT, East Suffolk North Essex Foundation Trust, where you can read about volunteering at the Trust, applying and joining a recruitment event.

Bananarama, Stuff Like That. If you like country music, Peter Green is here for you every Monday to Friday and Sundays between 11 and 12 for HRI Country. Taking us to the news, Old Dominion, Memory Lane.

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3: From the Sky News Centre at 9. One woman has died and 16 others have been injured after a van was driven into crowds, leaving Berlin's Pride celebrations. Police have identified a suspect with alleged Islamist links and have launched a major manhunt. Berlin-based journalist James Jackson says Germany has experienced several similar attacks in recent years.
4: Unfortunately, this seems to have become, for whatever reason, the weapon of choice for people who want to harm people en masse. Sometimes there's been a political motive, as in Magdeburg, and in Berlin previously 10 years ago. But unfortunately, this also can inspire copycats.
3: German Chancellor Friedrich Merz has described the incident as an horrific act and promised a full investigation. Devastating forest fires are continuing to cause widespread chaos across France and Spain. In both countries, almost 300,000 people have been forced to flee as flames close in on Madrid in Spain. The French Prime Minister says the situation in the southwest region where Bordeaux is located is also critical. These people have been forced to take shelter.
5: That was it. The panic came mostly from not knowing what was actually happening. We grabbed a few odds and ends, quickly got into the car and left.
6: It was a bit frightening for the kids, especially my daughters, who said, "Look, Dad, ash is falling on the bungalow." At that point, we started to get a bit worried.
3: Parts of the UK are bracing for a fourth heatwave as temperatures in the southeast of England are expected to creep over 30 degrees Celsius this week. Forecasters say people in the region should expect to see the hot spell continue until Thursday. British heavyweight boxer Anthony Joshua was knocked down twice before beating Christian Prenger last night. It was Joshua's first fight since he survived the accident that claimed the lives of two of his friends in Nigeria in December. At the Commonwealth Games, Adam Ramsay-Peaty fought back the tears after failing to win the gold medal in Glasgow last night. The world record holder ended up with a bronze. That's the latest. I'm Daisy Steele.
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0: first time.
1: Lewis Capaldi, Forget Me. He's performing on the final day of this year's Latitude Festival at Henham Park near Southwold. It's a great event, Latitude. It's family orientated. Mm-hmm. It showcases Suffolk. Yep. Much more than just a music festival, with the focus being as much on poets, writers and comedians as the bands on stage. Isn't that great, Touch?
2: It's amazing, fantastic. You know,
1: Chaplin Touch is with me for Pause for Thought.
2: Yes, good morning, good morning, good morning. Lovely to see you. Nice and cool today at the moment. And happy to be here as always.
1: There was a mist of rain earlier this morning.
2: Was there?
1: Not much.
2: A mist
1: of rain. But I haven't been to Latitude. It's actually its 20th year. I could have made the effort, couldn't I?
2: I haven't been as well. You beat me to it, actually. I was going to say that. I've always heard about it. I've always see people who have been, but for some reason there's always something that I'm doing when Latitude is on. It's just one of those.
1: I know you would have been there today, but pause for thought.
2: I know, I gotta be here, man. Yes.
1: Let's get a tent and a ticket next year, Touch.
2: Yes.
1: Well, are you a festivals guy? You ever been to festivals?
2: I won't say I'm a festival guy, but I don't mind if I'm free, it's time and the schedule is right. I don't mind.
1: Tell you what is a fabulous event that's coming up next month is the multicultural event the name of the park, can't remember it. But it's in Ipswich and it is a fabulous Alexandra Park. I shall be promoting that throughout August.
2: Funny enough, I've been there a couple of times back in the day. That's the one that they have it this time of the year, I think.
1: It attracts about 5,000 people. You know, especially if the sun shines, it's just such a happy day out.
2: It is.
1: I've got a note somewhere, but anyway, sometime in August. I will let the listener know.
2: Fantastic.
1: So Lewis Capaldi, Forget Me, so pleased he's back and about and performing, because he had a difficult time, but he's a nice lad, and good luck to him. Mm-hmm. And starting off the second half of today's Sunday Breakfast, the Arizona Smoke Review, further along. Not many of you will know them. It's I played that from one of my albums. I used to play in a folk band called The Parson's Nose.
2: Wow.
1: And we supported the Arizona Smoke Review at one of their gigs back in the day, and it was really good fun.
2: Sounds amazing.
1: Would have been even more impressive if it was a band you'd heard of.
2: But nah, still that's great.
1: We were there. So how are you, my friend? All good, all great.
2: And got a busier day lined up today, but in a good way. Looking forward to today.
1: If you see Touch, call him over. Are you wearing your collar today?
2: I am today. I'll make sure.
1: Is it a black collar or a white collar?
2: I haven't put the collar just yet. But you're right. I'm wearing a shirt that I can put the collar on.
1: You will. If you see him, call him over and say hello. Let me tell you about Pause for Thought. The chaplains join us every week for Pause for Thought. We have a little chat.
2: Yes.
1: You deliver your Pause for Thought, which always gives us... It does exactly as it is, says on the tin, really. Mm. You know, for the rest of the day, people are going to be thinking about it. Mm. And you'll choose some music. Mm. Now, I said to BB last week I didn't know the song he chose, and I don't know the song you've chosen. But then when I played BB's song, I said, it's that one. So I might know this one.
2: You might do, actually.
1: Yeah. It's sure to be a great one. Let me tell you just a little bit about the chaplains. They're employed by the hospital to provide pastoral, spiritual and religious care for patients, relatives, carers, visitors, staff, volunteers, for everybody. They're here to listen and to offer compassionate and confidential support to people of all faiths and beliefs, as well as those who do not identify with any particular faith or belief system. The chapel is at the north end of the hospital, just beyond the Kitchen Works restaurant, and it is a wonderful little oasis of calm in this busy hospital. And I often find myself dropping in, mm-hmm. just because I'm passing, really. You know, you it's not because I'm seeking some sort of solace or peace. It's just that I see it there, and it's an opportunity to go in, and it just happens.
2: Absolutely. And we encourage people to do the same. You know, you don't have to come there regularly, or you might just come in out of curiosity, and then we get a lot of people who do that, and then after a while they're like, I'll come back here, and you can spend 10 minutes, you can spend 30 minutes, you can even spend 2 minutes. But it's there. you know, as you pass. And I think, yeah.
1: It doesn't surprise me anymore, but it might surprise some people, the calming effect that that chapel has on you. It's a beautiful room. It's beautifully lit. You know, as I mentioned, whatever your faith or not, there is material there for people of all faiths to read. And it's just the loveliest place.
2: It is. We're very blessed to have that place.
1: So if you need to contact the chaplains, and don't be shy, speak to a member of the ward staff and they will put you in touch.
2: Absolutely.
1: What you got for us today, Touch?
2: Yes, today I reached out in one of our archives and I had a bit of a pause for thought moment when I was going through this article, and I thought, let me just bring it for pause for thought as well. I mean, at least it made me pause for thought. And briefly, I just want to remind us of what I was reminded of a couple of days ago, that there's no shame in needing help. There's no shame in asking for help. In our job, our most privileged job, I've always found it constantly that some of the patients who struggle the most in the hospital, and when I sit down and talk to them, are people who had been independent for most of their life. And not just that, they've been out there helping others, and now they become unwell for whatever reason. Of course, that's interrupted a little bit, and they find it frustrating. And they'll tell you, chaplain, the most frustrating thing for me is not being in hospital, but it's not being able to help others or doing nothing, and because they're so used to giving out help. And I find that most of those patients, they don't often ask for help because they feel that they're a burden, and they think, no, I should be able to do this myself. And one of our jobs as chaplains to remind them, like, look, it's your turn. You spend most of your time helping others. You were a carer before, you were a nurse, you were a doctor, but now the tables have turned. You know, it's okay to receive help. It's okay to ask for help. So there's no shame in needing help. I like how it was put in this article. I wish I wrote this. It says, when you are born, you didn't just shoot out or caught by your own hand or doing everything for yourself. No, there were people who helped you to come out, people who held you, who fed you, who swaddled you. You were held. People sang to you and bounced you. They gave you a finger to squeeze. You didn't have to struggle to hold your little baby's head up. There were people cheering you when you took that first step. There were people cheering you and encouraging you as you said your first word. You are being born all the time. From moment to moment, we are evolving. And in many ways, we are still like precious babies. It's just that when we grow, we forget that we become more independent and we lose that sense of community. And also embracing help or even asking help. This journey is so challenging. It is very hard when you try to do it on your own. You need help. You need a helper. The Abrahamic faiths, Islam, Judaism, and Christianity, they share the fact that the world was created by God 7 days. And then on the seventh day, God rested, saying, oh, everything is good. But before he rested, he was like, oh, things are not actually that good, because he created one human being. And he said, no, it's not good for man to be alone. He needs to be a helper. And that's when he created another person, showing us that from time creation, from beginning of creation, we were not meant to function on our own. We need each other. You remember that song? We all need somebody. I wish I had that. That soulful song. But you get my point. We all need someone, a shoulder to cry on, someone to help us. And there are times, just like me, you know, when I'm moving house. I remember I was moving house a couple of years ago, and I'd come in, and I told the guys how hard it was, and finally we got there, and one of our colleagues said, why didn't you ask for help? And I thought to myself, why didn't I ask? I could have done that for yourself. In fact, I was around. I could have done this. We could have helped you, and it could have made the job easy. And I thought, but why didn't I ask for help? We do that sometimes, but we forget that we need each other. Not much of a long pause for thought, but I think, it's worth. It made me think a couple of days ago. You know, we need each other. We need help. So there's no shame in asking for help. Now here's Johnny Cash with "Help Me."
0: Oh Lord, help me to walk another mile, just one more mile. I'm tired of walking all alone. And Lord, help me to smile another smile, just one more smile. 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

0: That was a new one for me. Great song.
1: Well, obviously you know Johnny Cash, but yes.
0: Johnny Cash over the years has probably been one of the most requested artists on Hospital Radio Ipswich in the past 50 plus
1: years. I'm not surprised, yeah. But I wasn't sure that you might have that one, though. But I'm impressed.
0: I'm always surprised at our music library. You know, you send a note through, have we got this? I don't know, I'll have a look. And there it is. It's wonderful. Lovely pause for thought. I think some people forget that it's actually a strength to ask for help, isn't it?
1: Yes.
0: Really is.
1: Yes, it's a strength, yes.
0: Did you use the words, you are being born all the time? Is that what you said?
1: Yeah. We are being born all the time. You go through different phases, different stages, but there's always something new. So it's like you're being born.
0: Yeah.
1: Again, you have been born all the time. Yes. Yeah. I didn't even hear myself saying that, actually. But yeah, I did. I did say that. So yeah, I like that part about it's a strength, not a weakness. It's a strength to ask and to reach out and ask for help.
0: Yeah.
1: Because it takes courage for many people.
0: It's funny, isn't it? We're so full of our own. I can manage. And just a little helping hand sometimes just makes a difference. Super pause for thought, as always. Thank you, as always, Touch, not just for being here, but for, you know, spending time to put a pause for thought together for us. No, I know we appreciate it. And I know people listening in today will be thinking about that. So thank you. He'll be out and about on the wards soon, I imagine.
1: He will be, yes, by all means, yes.
0: I was just going into the library. To see if I can find Bill Withers, Lean On Me. And we do have it.
1: Okay.
0: But for some reason, the CD isn't loading. Yeah. Yeah, well. If I can get it to work, I'll play it before the end of the show.
1: Fantastic.
0: After your... you sang it. I recognised it.
1: Yes.
0: Was that good?
1: Fantastic.
0: We all need somebody to lean on. You could have chosen that one, couldn't you?
1: I could have done it.
0: Yeah, but Johnny Cash, nothing wrong with that.
1: All right.
0: Touch, thanks ever so much. We'll talk to you soon.
1: Thank you, Rick.
0: Thank you.
1: Thank you.

0: David Gray, Babylon. He's also performing on the final day of this year's Latitude Festival. Big thanks to Chaplain Touch. What a lovely guy he is. I spend 20 minutes in the company of the chaplains every Sunday and I feel better for it.
1: 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Or are you a family carer who's a patient in the hospital?
2: You've got a friend in me. 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
2: You got a friend in me. 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
0: As you walk around the hospital, you'll see little pockets on the wall with leaflets in, and there are lots of leaflets you'll find concerning family carers. In particular, there's the Family Carer Handbook, lots of useful tips like discounted parking permits, asking for a family carer's badge, which helps to identify you as a main carer of a patient. You'll find information concerning who's looking after you while you're looking after someone who's in hospital. And a really important one that I came across quite recently: are you a family carer with a medical procedure or hospital appointment coming up? What will happen to the person you care for? Respite on prescription may help fund replacement care whilst you're away for an elective surgery, treatment, procedure or clinical appointment. Please talk to your GP, who will be able to refer you. Really useful things that might make a difference. So have a look in those racks on the walls. They're on the main corridor, they're in the side corridors to the wards themselves. You may find a leaflet in there that makes a big difference to you or somebody you know. Shall we have a couple more songs from the Beatles' Magical Mystery Tour? Yeah, let's do it.

Did you spot a little bit of Glenn Miller in the mood there? And She Loves You? Two more tracks from Magical Mystery Tour, Hello, Goodbye, and All You Need Is Love. And I played four tracks from Magical Mystery Tour after that remarkable event in Liverpool last week, when a group of sightseers were on the Magical Mystery Tour bus. And when they pulled up at traffic lights, Paul McCartney sat next to them in a car in the back of a very nice BMW, having a voice call or a video call with Ringo Starr. Crazy, isn't it? Sir Ringo Starr. One mustn't forget, it's not just Sir Paul McCartney, it's Sir Ringo Starr as well, Sir Richard Starkey, as he properly is. There you go. Time for Nature Watch. If you've listened in before, you'll know that Nature Watch is... it's really just about things my wife and I have seen in the past week that you might like to know about. Sometimes things I think you need to know about. I had a lovely start to the day. When the weather got really hot, I put some trays of water around the garden. They're just the sort of the little dish that a flower pot would sit in, and I put some stones in them, and basically they were for the insects to land on and catch a little drink themselves. And my wife noticed yesterday a little robin was trying to bathe in one of the dishes. There wasn't much room in there, so I took some of the stones out, and first thing this morning there he was, having a lovely bath in his own personal little bath beneath the tree in the shade. And little things like that make me happy. I want to talk about butterflies today. A bit like rainbows, I will never grow tired of seeing butterflies. This year's heatwave means the UK could be on track for a bumper summer of butterflies, and the Butterfly Conservation's Big Butterfly Count would like your help in checking that out. After 2024 delivered the worst results in the history of the count, the Butterfly Conservation declared a butterfly emergency. A sunnier 2025 offered some encouragement. Now, Butterfly Conservation is calling on the public to get out for the Big Butterfly Count from Friday 17th of July. It's already begun. Runs through till Sunday 9th of August. Anyone can take part in the count and help to paint a picture of how butterflies are faring by submitting their sightings to help create an interactive map. Counts are welcome from anywhere. It doesn't have to be your own garden. The data helps scientists understand where butterflies are thriving, struggling, or shifting due to climate change, habitat loss, or restoration. The world's largest butterfly survey, the Big Butterfly Count, asks people to spend just 15 minutes outdoors in a sunny spot, count the butterflies and day-flying moths they see, and submit their sightings via the free app or at bigbutterflycount.org. 80% of UK butterfly species have declined over the past 50 years. That's a shocking number, isn't it? The result of habitat loss, pollution, climate change, and scientists need as many eyes as possible looking for butterflies this summer to see what's happening. Every sighting counts. 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You download the free Big Butterfly Count app, or you can visit bigbutterflycount.org. From now until Sunday 9th of August, spend 15 minutes in any sunny outdoor space and count the number of and types of butterflies and day-flying moths you see. Now, can I just stress, like the Big Garden Bird Watch, you're not looking for big butterflies. It's a big count because lots of people join in. They all count. You don't need to be an expert. You can use the free ID guide on the app and website to help you identify what you've seen. Log your sightings on the website or the free app and help protect UK butterflies for future generations. If you don't see any, record that too. It's equally important information. You can do as many counts as you like. It's much more than just counting butterflies, which are vital parts of the ecosystem, both as pollinators and components of the food chain. They are key biodiversity indicators for scientists, as they react very quickly to changes in their environment. So if their numbers are falling, then nature is in trouble. That means tracking numbers of butterflies is crucial in the fight to conserve our natural world. Counting butterflies has been described as taking the pulse of nature. I like that. And the Butterfly Conservation Charity depends on us to help assess how much help nature needs. All they're asking is 15 minutes of your time. Thank you.

said I'd play it if I could. So, after Chaplin Touch sang the first opening bars, let's have some Bill Withers, Lean On Me. Thanks again for your pause for thought, Touch.

0: There you go. See how quickly we can respond to ideas. Bill Withers, Lean On Me. Manful, a manful attempt at singing the song from Touch early during Pause for Thought. He's great, isn't he? Yes, I wonder if since you watched the England team belting out Wonderwall at the Men's Football World Cup, you knew that Oasis, that particular song, has climbed to number 2 in the UK singles chart. I still don't quite get why they sang it. Same as Sweet Caroline, still don't quite get why that happens. But there you go, it does, it does. Anyway, Wonderwall, number 2 in the UK singles chart. Could have played that one, but I have a live version, which was recorded by Noel Gallagher at the Royal Albert Hall for the Teenage Cancer Trust. And I really like it, so I'd like to share that one with you, if I may.
1: 1, 2, 3.

0: As I so often say, I think beneath so many of the loud Oasis songs, there is a great melody written by Noel Gallagher. I think he's a really, really talented guy. But Dylan Skinner's Three Lions is at number three in the charts, and it can stay there. It's well placed for the bronze medal team, isn't it? Wonderwall is from the album What's the Story? Morning Glory, and it's now third in the list of the UK's most popular albums of all time.
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coming up after the news, Tim Ward takes you on a tour of our musical library. Well, thanks for listening. I hope you've enjoyed the show. Whether you're in hospital or listening from home, do try, won't you, to make the very best of your day. Taking us to the news at 10 o'clock. Is it that time already? It is, you know. Mark Ronson, Miley Cyrus. Nothing breaks like a heart.

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3: From the Sky News Centre at 10. One woman has died and more than a dozen others have been injured after a van drove into crowds in Berlin. It happened last night during the German capital's gay pride celebrations. The suspect is known to police, who've confirmed he has links to the Islamist scene. He's yet to be arrested. Eyewitness Julian Meithig says the attack will be felt across the LGBT community.
4: Why would you drive into a crowd on purpose? I do believe that someone who hates the community tried to hurt us, hit us in our heart. This is the one day in the city when we can be how we want to be, and to hurt us then, that hurts all of us.
3: Wildfires burning across France and Spain have forced nearly 300,000 people to flee their homes. Officials say the situation remains critical, with fires threatening communities near Bordeaux and Madrid. The new Defence Secretary claims he was given the job because he says he's a moderniser. Wes Streeting is now heading up the Ministry of Defence after acting as Health Secretary in Sir Keir Starmer's cabinet. Mr Streeting insists he's confident his department will be given enough money to fund Labour's defence investment plan.
5: If I didn't have confidence that this Prime Minister and this Chancellor wouldn't be investing in our defence sufficiently to protect our country, to protect our allies and to meet our international commitments, then no, I wouldn't have taken the job.
3: Anthony Joshua returned to the ring with victory over Christian Prenger last night. The British heavyweight recovered from two knockdowns to win his first fight since December. Adam Peaty had to settle for bronze in the men's 100 metres breaststroke in Glasgow. He'll have another chance to claim a fifth Commonwealth gold in the 50 metres event. And parts of the UK are set for the fourth heatwave of the summer this week. Temperatures in southeast England could top 30 degrees, with the hot spell expected to last until Thursday. No rain has fallen in Bedfordshire, Buckinghamshire, Hertfordshire and West Sussex in July. That's the latest. I'm Daisy Steele.

You're listening to Hospital Radio Ipswich, and my name is Tim Ward, and this is the latest in a series of programmes I simply call The Library. If you're new to Hospital Radio Ipswich, you might not know what that's about, but don't worry, I'm not going to be lending you out books. This is a music library, and it is chock full of some absolute treasures. And in this series of programmes, I try and exploit our wonderful music library and treat you to some real gems. The theme of this programme is the 7-inch single, that small little plastic disc that most of us grew up with. You're too young to remember the 7-inch single? Well, my goodness me, you're in for a treat now.

that's lovely, isn't it? Maria Muldaur, an American folk blues and jazz singer who had just one hit in her career, and that was it. It's called Midnight at the Oasis. I know it's not midnight at the Oasis right now, and you'd never describe the Ipswich Hospital as an oasis necessarily, would you? But it's the music that does all the talking in the library. And I just thought I'd kick off with that because it's got a nice feel about it, and it's the sort of thing that we like to play here on Hospital Radio Ipswich. And yes, this is a series of programmes in which I let myself loose in our wonderful music library, and I thought I'd focus on the 7-inch single. When I joined Hospital Radio Ipswich many, many decades ago, we only had turntables. We couldn't play CDs, we couldn't play downloads, so we just had two turntables, and you'd go from one turntable to the next. So I'm going to be doing that in this hour-long programme, and I'm, as I say, exploring the 7-inch single. Now, you'll have your own memories of the 7-inch single. Here at Hospital Radio Ipswich, when we started in the early 1970s, there must have been a period of 2 or 3 years where we had a different filing system, because the librarian in 1974 decided that he would have a new filing system for the 7-inch singles. So I went to grab just now the first sort of handful I could, single number 1 through to single number 20, just to see what there was there. And it's clear that this wasn't a chronological collection of music, because there's a number of repetitions in here. But let me just tell you the first ones that are in our library. You've probably heard me say before that number 1 is John Denver and Annie's Song. The second one is Carl Douglas, Dance the Kung Fu. Not everybody was kung fu fighting, it says. So let's just check the single. Yeah, Dance the Kung Fu. What's that about? The third single in our collection, Disco Tex and the Sexolette, Get Dancing. Oh, and then there's a classic at number 4, Steeler's Wheel, Stuck in the Middle with You. Then it goes on to Modern Romance, Christa Berg, Christa Berg again, Christa Berg a third time with Patricia the Stripper, and then the Doobie Brothers, Don Everly and Donny Elbert. So you can see that they drew a line and said, right, we're going to have this new filing system, and they will be the early ones in our collection. What am I going to do about that? Am I going to play? I can't start at number 1 and go through to the 6,000. We've only got an hour. But I'll just dip in and dip out and give you a selection of some of the wonderful 7-inch singles we've got fairly early on in the library. Number 12 is Barbara Dixon and Answer Me.

Barbara Dixon and Answer Me. I then went back to the library just now and I thought, what's at number 100? And I've picked out number 100. I'm not going to play it just yet because it's another one from that same era. And we've started with two songs from a very similar mid-70s era. Maria Muldaur and then Barbara Dixon. So I won't stick to the 70s just yet. But single number 100, by the time they'd grown the library to 100 singles, that was Peter Frampton and Show Me the Way. Great record. So I'll play that later on in the programme. I then went to the other end of the shelf to see, can I see when is the last 7-inch single we loaded? Now, that's a bit difficult to find because it's intermingled with the very first CD singles that we must have bought. But I can tell you the year was 1994. So here is a very late 7-inch single that we added to our library some 20 years after we started this filing system. Isn't that remarkable? This is China Black and Searching. I bet you haven't heard this in a long time.

it doesn't like this, does it? It's going. Let me try the other turntable. It's gonna sound a little bit odd as I lean over here and try and put it on the other turntable. But it's obviously a strange pressing of the single. Let's see if it works better on the other turntable.

we got there in the end, didn't we? But that sort of proves the point, really. It proves the fallibility of the 7-inch single. You did get that from time to time. The pressing wouldn't be quite right, and it would slip on the turntable, which is what happened just there. But the other turntable seems to play it without any problems at all. I wonder if there's anybody listening in now who's never even seen a 7-inch single. I remember a new member joining us here at Hospital Radio Ipswich some years ago. And this was, it was probably 10 years ago. And I was showing them around the library and they said, what's one of these? And they genuinely had not seen a vinyl LP before. And so I then showed them these smaller discs. Look, 7-inch wide, they're called a single. You've just got one track on there. It is amazing, isn't it, how the recorded form of music has changed over the years. Going back to my little exploration there, and I perhaps should have planned this a little bit better, I'm trying to find a late entry into our library that's still a 7-inch single. And I found this, and I thought, well, would you have thought that Oasis were releasing their early stuff on 7-inch singles? Well, they were, and here's Don't Look Back in Anger on this edition of the library.

0: You're listening to The Library on Hospital Radio Ipswich. I'm Tim Ward, and we're already a third of the way through this programme, exploring our 7-inch single collection. And yes, believe it or not, Oasis, when they released their early stuff, they were still selling 7-inch singles, and there was Don't Look Back in Anger. And one of my favourite topics of conversation when I'm on the radio is to say, shall we play a song that you like by an artist you don't? Because I confess, I always thought Oasis were rather overrated, and comparisons between them and the Beatles, I thought, were just inappropriate. But you may disagree. You may think they're great. But yes, I would say that's a good song. It's a song that I like by an artist that I'm perhaps not so keen on. You'll have your own entries into that little category, that little scenario. OK, where are we going to go next with the 7-inch single? Well, we've got a few novelties buried away in our record library. I don't know where you're listening to us today. I'm sure the likelihood is you're stuck in Ipswich Hospital. But you may be listening in Colchester. You may be listening on the World Wide Web somewhere else. You're very welcome. And if that's the case, you may not be overly familiar with the local accent here in East Anglia. There's various different versions of it. The Ipswich accent is different to the Suffolk County accent. And anything in Suffolk is a lot different to what you hear in Norfolk. We're now going to hear a Norfolk man who recorded a fantastic couple of records. One's an A-side and one's a B-side. And it's buried away in our library. You've probably heard me play this before. Played this a lot over the years. In fact, the little folder that we keep our singles in, this one has been battered. It's been used a lot. The gentleman's name is John Crisp. The A-side of his single was Farmer on a Bike. But I'm going to treat you to the B-side, which is just absolutely fantastic. It's the story of the Eastern Counties bus.
1: People love to make a fuss on an East

You've got to see the doctor about your feet. What a wonderful line, and what a lovely song, the like of which you probably won't hear anywhere else ever again. John Crisp, a 7-inch single from our treasured collection here at Hospital Radio Ipswich, the Eastern Counties Bus. I say the other side is excellent too, Farmer on a Bike. So if you fancy making a request, listening to our next request programme and say, let's have some more John Crisp, please. Well, I'm making our way through our 7-inch record collection here. Well, I'm scratching the surface. I've just had a quick look, and I think we must have five figures. We must have over 10,000 7-inch singles in the library. So I literally can only scratch the surface. But I've gone to a section that I remember being donated to us by a grateful listener. It's a fact of life, of course. Some listeners leave us whilst they're in hospital and depart to that great radio audience in the sky. But some very kind people have enjoyed hospital radio during their stay so much that they've left us part of their music collection. And somebody left us some 7-inch singles that were real treasures. And if you go back to the 50s, some singles were released in their own very posh cover. And I have here an outer plastic sleeve, the inner glossy coloured picture, and then within that is another little paper sleeve. So these were really treasured items, these 7-inch singles. And some, of course, had more than one track on either side, and this is a case in point. I'm looking at a Glenn Miller single here on the CD. Here you've got In the Mood, A String of Pearls, Moonlight Serenade and Sunrise Serenade. So you've got some classic Glenn Miller recordings there. I'd love to know when this was made, when it was pressed. There isn't, sadly, a date, but we'll hear it now. And I hope I've painted the picture clearly enough. As I say, the colour image of Glenn Miller on this 7-inch single probably is a real collector's item.

featuring, of course, Glenn Miller on the trombone. That was the Glenn Miller Orchestra from a wonderful single that features four of the greatest Glenn Miller recordings. That was recorded in August 1939. Isn't that absolutely incredible? And as I say, there's even sleeve notes on here. Lots of information. It tells you all the artists that were recording on that track. Isn't that just fantastic? Plus a little commentary from somebody called Vic Bellaby. I'm sorry, I'm not quite sure who Vic Bellaby is, but he wrote the sleeve notes for this 7-inch single. And at the bottom it says, the designation Gold Standard Series indicates a collection of memorable performances which are available for the first time on a 45 EP economy package. Interesting. Selected from outstanding American RCA single releases, these recordings are some of the finest ever made by RCA artists. Well, I agree, and I'm really pleased I pulled that off the shelf. And nice, of course, to hear the music of Glenn Miller, who over the years has been one of our most popular requested artists, here on Your Bedside Friend. This is The Library. Hospital Radio Ipswich. And I'm treating you to some wonderful 7-inch singles. Now, I'm going to do a random number search. I've done this in another programme in this series. Shall we just have a random look at what's in our library? I think we'll do that next, after this, which I mentioned earlier in the programme. One of the early singles in our collection from Peter Frampton. Show me the way, and then we'll have a random number search and see what it throws out of our library after this. That should be fun. Could be anything.

I want you to show me the way, Peter Frampton. I recall the album making a real splash. It was called Frampton Comes Alive, and it was all live recordings, and they took lifted that single from it. Something like 1976, I say from memory. OK, I've got me random number searcher here. I just press a little button on my phone, and it throws me any number, any single number between 1 and... I've gone to about 9,000, just to be safe, because I don't want to stretch the library too far. Here we go. I'm now going to press it, and it's... cool. 8,694. So I'm going to rush out to the studio whilst you listen to one of our absolutely fine jingles and quickly get the single and see where we go from there. Happy with that? OK, let's find a jingle.

Well, here I am. I am just trying to rush out to the studio and cue a record up instantly. Is not the easiest thing to do. Now, what do you think it's thrown up? I think it's thrown up a single I've never, ever played on the radio before. Let's see what happens here. Can you identify this?

Solomon King. When did you last hear him on the radio? I'm not so sure I'd even heard of him. I've had to look him up. He was an American born in Lexington. I'll get it right in a minute. Lexington. Not Levington, down the road near Nacton, but Lexington in Kentucky. And he was best known for that. She Wears a Ring. Although he was American, it didn't get into the American charts, but it did get into the charts in this country. Do you remember it? I don't. And it was a random selection from our library, chosen by a random number selector on me phone. Just showing you the depth and the wonders that are buried away in our library. I wonder if we've even ever played that before, ever. I thought we'd go for another landmark number in the library. So rather than this one being at random, I thought, okay, where had we got to when we had our 5,000th single? Well, it looks like we're into the middle 1980s, and the single that is 5,000 in our collection is from none other than Cliff Richard. And I confess, I have never heard this record before. A mid-80s hit, Cliff Richard, and this is Shooting from the Heart.

Yeah, I've not heard that before either. Fascinating, isn't it? And what a privilege. I just feel so lucky to be able to sit here in this studio and then play 2 7-inch singles I don't think I've ever heard before. Solomon King and then Cliff Richard. Just coincidentally happens to be the 5,000th single in our collection. It was a single he recorded in 1984. And that will have been long past his career rejuvenated after he got together with Alan Tarney, didn't he? And We Don't Talk Anymore, A Little in Love, all of those wonderful songs from the early 80s really boosted his career again. But by some reason, in 1984, that didn't do much, didn't even get into the top 50. It was called Shooting from the Heart. Well, we've not got too long left in this programme. It's the library. If you've just tuned in, you've missed a good selection of 7-inch singles from our library. But we'll press on. We've got one more here that I've chosen from our library. And then should we do another random number searcher? That was quite good fun, wasn't it? Yes, let's. Meantime, here's Elvis Costello and a 7-inch single that to this day is great to sing along to, Oliver's Army.

Okay, whilst you're listening to Oliver's Army, here we go. I've got my random number selector. 5,485. Right, I'm off to get single 5485. I wonder what that's going to be.

Another little bit of help from me if you're next in a pub pop quiz. Who was born Declan McManus? Declan McManus. Well, it was Elvis Costello. Did you know that? I certainly didn't. But next time they say who was Declan McManus, you can say, oh, yes, because I heard Oliver's Army on Hospital Radio Ipswich on the 7-inch single programme in this series called The Library. Well, I'm going to have to take my leave of you fairly soon, but we had a random number picker there. I pressed the button and it sent me into the library to get single number 5,485. And it was meant to play there. Should we try that again? They missed their cue, didn't they? It sent me into the library. Let's try that. Take two. It sent me into the library to find single 5,485. Can't have people missing their cues. And what a single, too. The 3 Degrees. Oh, I like them. They were good. My Simple Heart. My Simple Heart.

I like this idea of the random number selector. 5,485 took me to that on the shelves. It was the 3 Degrees, a 7-inch single called My Simple Heart. Well, almost near the end of the programme, just one more absolute treasure to play you, and this is a man who we've played throughout the whole of our time in our existence here at the Ipswich Hospital. Eric Clapton started making music in the 60s and, of course, is still recording to this day. Here's a 7-inch single that he had Phil Collins produce for him. And it's going to bring the curtain down on this edition of The Library. Behind the Mask.

Some huge names on that single. Of course, Eric Clapton on guitar and vocals. Phil Collins was on drums and percussion. Tom Dowd was the producer. And Nathan East, who's a great bassist, he was the bass player on that. Behind the Mask.

background vocals came from Tessa Niles, another lady who's sung with so many different people. She sang with Shack Attack before, I believe, as well. But that's another story. I shall pack the 7-inch singles away and invite you to tune in to others in the series of this programme called The Library. It's just an excuse for me to show off our wonderful music collection. I'm sure it is the best collection in the whole of the county of Suffolk. And haven't we had some fun and variety in this last hour? Everything from John Crisp to Maria Muldaur and from Oasis to Eric Clapton. Thank you for tuning in. My name has been Tim Ward and this was The Library.

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3: From the Sky News Centre at 11. One woman has died and 16 others have been injured after a car was driven into crowds at Berlin's Pride celebrations. Police have launched a manhunt after identifying a suspect with alleged links to Islamist circles. Several people were reportedly stabbed during the attack, which happened near the Brandenburg Gate last night. Defence Secretary Wes Streeting says these types of attacks happen far too often.
4: Hate crime's also on the rise. There are lots of people who don't accept diversity and difference in our society. And that's why Pride is a celebration, but it's also a protest against those who do not accept life in the 21st century.
3: Wildfires are still raging in France and Spain this morning as nearly 300,000 people have been forced to flee their homes. In France, the military's been deployed to the Gironde region to help manage the response. British holidaymaker Jez Cartwright was among those forced to evacuate from Cap Ferret near Bordeaux.
5: People were ordered, obviously, when they were queuing for the boats. I believe there was a bit of panic. A friend of mine was there coordinating that and tried to reassure people everybody will get out. They've had these plans in place for a very long time and they've been great in what they've done to help people get out and then find accommodation if they needed to.
3: The new Defence Secretary says he wouldn't have taken on the job if he wasn't confident about getting funding. Wes Streeting has admitted he's grateful his predecessor John Healey is now in charge at the Treasury. Heavyweight boxer Anthony Joshua is on track for a clash with fellow British fighter Tyson Fury after beating Christian Prenger last night. It was Joshua's first fight since he survived the accident that claimed the lives of two of his friends in Nigeria in December. Adam Ramsay-Petey has taken home a bronze medal in the 100 metres breaststroke at the Commonwealth Games in Glasgow last night. Philip Nowacki won silver, earning Jersey's first medal in 36 years. That's the latest. I'm Daisy Steele.

Darius Rucker and Wagon Wheel, starting off the HRI Country Programme with the Grand Old Opry Special. More about that as we go along. It's been going since 1925, a radio show in Nashville, Tennessee. And everybody has been inducted and invited. I'll tell you more about that later on. But here you go. Darius Buck Rucker was invited in 2012. And in 2017, Crystal Gayle was. And here she is with Don't Make My Brown Eyes Blue.

Jim Reeves, and welcome to my world. Now, the youngest member of the Grand Ole Opry is Kelsey Ballerini. She was inducted into the Hall in the Old Grand Ole Opry in 2019 by Little Big Town, and inducted by Carrie Underwood. Here she is with Other Girl.

That's Lady A, the 214th inductee into the Grand Ole Opry, and the 212th is Mr. Gene Watson. Here he goes. This is Hey, Barnum and Bailey.

Hey, Barnum and Bailey, Gene Watson inducted in 2020. Now, from 1962, Loretta Lynn, the sister of Crystal Gayle. She was inducted in 1962. Here she is with Love Me, You Love You.

Loretta Lynn, Love. We got the right one. Loretta Lynn. No, You Love, You Love You. There you go. And now we go from that to 1960, George Hamilton IV with Streets of London.

George Hamilton IV with Streets of London from 1960, and 9 years later, it was Dolly Parton's turn.

Dolly Parton with Blue Smoke from 1969, which she inducted into the Hall of the Grand Ole Opry. Now we go to 1976 and Mr. Ronnie Milstep with Smoky Mountain Rain.

Neil set with Smoky Mountain Rain. Inducted in 1976. Hope you enjoyed this little Grand Old Opry special here on CHRI Country with me, Peter Green. Till the next time, I'll leave you with the 1955 inductees, Lester Flatt and Earl Scruggs and Foggy Mountain Breakdown. Goodbye.

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3: From the Sky News Centre at midday, police are hunting a 21-year-old man they suspect is responsible for ramming a car into crowds of people celebrating Berlin Pride last night. One person's died and 16 others are injured after a vehicle was driven at people in a park close to the Brandenburg Gate. Similar incidents have taken place in Germany before, in Magdeburg in December 2024, in Munich last February and in Leipzig in May. Terrorism expert Jan St. Pierre says a pattern is developing.
4: What's clear is that these attacks, the violent crimes, the numbers in violent crimes are increasing in Germany, in Europe in general, but it has different motivations, unfortunately.
3: Nearly 300,000 people have fled wildfires burning across France and Spain. One of the French fires is currently moving towards Bordeaux, with officials there considering whether to evacuate the city. New Defence Secretary Streeting says he accepted the role because he's confident military spending will increase. He says the government remains committed to raising defence spending. Anthony Joshua has strengthened hopes of a showdown with Tyson Fury after beating Christian Prenger. It was the British heavyweight's first bout since surviving the crash that killed two of his friends in Nigeria. Adam Ramsey Peaty says he doesn't know what went wrong as he ended up with the Commonwealth bronze in the 100 metres breaststroke. The Team England swimmer, who's the event's world record holder, finished behind Australia's Sam Williamson and Jersey's Philip Nowacki. That's despite qualifying fastest in the semi-finals. He says he needs to look at what happened.
5: 59.6 it's not a good time. We know that. And if your world record is 3 seconds away, we've got to be seriously asking, what's going wrong there? Because it's not me.
3: Another heatwave is on the way, with temperatures expected to top 30 degrees in parts of southern England. Forecasters say the hot weather could last until Thursday. No rain has fallen in Bedfordshire, Buckinghamshire, Hertfordshire and West Sussex in July. That's the latest. I'm Daisy Steele.

Yes, that's the theme from music from the 1970 film Love Story, which starred Ally McCraw and Ryan O'Neill. Music was played there by Henry Mancini and his orchestra. On today's show, all of our recordings are going to be songs that were featured in films, but not musical films. They were either all used within a drama for a bit of light relief or just played over the opening or closing credits. Our first song was a 1966 hit for Cher, but it's a Nancy Sinatra version that we're going to play. It was that version that was featured in a Quentin Tarantino film in 2003. The song, Bang Bang. But what was the film?

Yes, that's Nancy Sinatra with Bang Bang. The film? The film was Kill Bill, Volume 1, that starred Uma Thurman. I think what we'll do is we'll make the rest of the show a little bit of a quiz. Before playing each track, I'll tell you the artist and the year of the film and the stars of the film. And whilst the song plays, you see if you can remember what film that track was in. Yeah. So, the next one is a French song. It won the Academy Award for Best Song in 2004. The film starred Steve McQueen and Faye Dunaway. The song is sung by Noel Harrison. But what's the film?

Yes, the windmills of your mind. That was from the Thomas Crown Affair. Remember that one? Right. A song now that was featured in another Quentin Tarantino film. It was from 1992. The film starred Tim Roth and Chris Penn. The song was written by Jerry Rafferty, and it was sung by a group called Steeler's Wheel, which was a group that Jerry Rafferty formed with some of his former school friends. The song Stuck in the Middle with You. But what's the film?

Stuck in the Middle with You, yeah. Well, you know what that was from? It's Reservoir Dogs. Do you remember that? Yeah, I think that was played where they were all sitting around debating who they were going to bump off next. Okay, one of my favourite records now, this is a singer is Julie London, and the song, Cry Me a River. It was first featured in a 1956 rock and roll film that starred Jane Mansfield. The film made stars of a number of pop stars, such as the Platters, Gene Vincent, Eddie Cochran, and Little Richard, who sung the title track. That should give you a clue. So, what's the film?

Julie London, Cry Me a River. Yeah, the film, you may have guessed from the fact that I told you that Little Richard sung the title track, was The Girl Can't Help It. I remember seeing the film when I was probably about 15, and it's a film I've always remembered. Apparently, it also made a big impact on John Lennon. He was watching Eddie Cochran in the film, and that inspired him to become a guitarist, a rock guitarist and a singer. So, yeah. I remember seeing that a few months ago, on one of those old satellite TV channels that plays the old films, and I remember it with great fondness. It seemed rubbish when I watched it the other month. There you are. Hospital Radio favourite now, the singer is Matt Munro. The film, a 1969 movie starring Michael Caine. What's the film?

Midnight Monroe on days like these. Yes, that was from the original Italian Job. It was famous not only for that great song by Quincy Jones and Don Black, but for the Michael Caine quote. Yeah, you know it. You're only supposed to blow the bloody doors off. A song now from Bette Midler. This is from a comedy drama that Bette Midler starred in 1988. She also sings the song, "A Wind Beneath My Wings." What's the film?

Yes, that song's always associated with Bette Midler now, isn't it? But it was first recorded by Roger Whittaker. Bette Midler's version was from the film Beaches. Yeah, get that one. All right. Hal David and Burt Bacharach song now, and it's our first song that we're going to feature from a cowboy film. The film was 2003. It starred Paul Newman and Robert Redford.

Yes, the film starred George Lazenby and Diana Rigg. So that should help you. It was Her Majesty's On Her Majesty's Secret Service. All right. Our second Bond film was made in 1977. It was the third outing as Bond for Roger Moore. The singer is Carly Simon. The song? Nobody does it better.

Carly Simon, Nobody Does It Better, and it was from the Bond film The Spy Who Loved Me. Music there was written by Marvin Hamlisch. A song now from a Tom Hanks movie. The movie was made in 1986. It's sung by an American band that was formed in 1978. There's no particular reason for their name. They called themselves Berlin, apart from the fact they just wanted to sound European. I think that it was European bands were all the rage at the time in the States. The song, Take My Breath Away. What was the film?

Yes, that was featured in the film Top Gun. Tom Hanks. Right. Dustin Hoffman is the star of our next movie we're going to feature. It was made in 1967. It won an Oscar for a co-star, Anne Bancroft. The song was written by Paul Simon with his mate. Well, he sings it here with his mate Art Garfunkel. The song, Mrs. Robinson.

0: Simon and Garfunkel, Mrs. Robinson. Yeah, so what was the film? Yeah, it's The Graduate. It won an Oscar for Best Director. We're going to have a Monty Python song now. This was written by Eric Idle. It's been used in a number of Python ventures, including the musical Spamalot. But what was the film it was first featured in? Can you remember?
1: Some things in life are bad. They can really make you mad. Other things just make you swear and curse. When you're chewing on life's gristle,

Yes, the main singer there, of course, was Michael Palin from The Pythons. And that was first aired in the Python film Life of Brian, a very controversial film. Yeah. A song now from a film that starred Audrey Hepburn. Audrey Hepburn herself was no great singer, and although she appears to be singing this particular song that we're going to play in the film, and the song is always associated with her in the film, I think it could well have been dubbed by another singer. I've chosen not to play her version, mainly because I couldn't find a copy of it, if I'm honest, but I've decided to play instead the version that went to number one in the charts, the song Moon River. The singer that we're going to feature is Danny Williams.

Stanley Williams' version of Moon River, from, of course, the fantastic Breakfast at Tiffany's. You knew that one, didn't you? Well, I hope you enjoyed the songs today, and not only the songs, but also being able to have a guess at the films. I'm going to leave you with a piece of music that is played by the same orchestra that we started off with, Henry Mancini. This time he's playing another one of his compositions that's a theme from a famous film, and the film this time is MASH. So from me, Mike, goodbye, and look after yourself.

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3: From the Sky News Centre at 1. One woman has died and 16 others have been injured after a van was driven into crowds leaving Berlin's Pride celebrations. Police have identified a suspect with alleged Islamist links and have launched a major manhunt. Berlin-based journalist James Jackson says Germany has experienced several similar attacks in recent years.
4: Unfortunately, this seems to have become, for whatever reason, the weapon of choice for people who want to harm people en masse. Sometimes there's been a political motive, as in Magdeburg, and in Berlin previously 10 years ago. But unfortunately, this also can inspire copycats.
3: Authorities in Bordeaux in southwest France are considering evacuating the whole city if wildfires start to close in. Meanwhile, in Spain, officials are monitoring the spread of flames near Madrid after calmer conditions yesterday helped firefighters tackle huge blazes. Spanish Prime Minister Pedro Sanchez says there are still challenging hours ahead.
5: The scale of disaster we're experiencing once again in our country is sadly very difficult to comprehend. Yesterday we reported 130,000 hectares had been affected and burned so far this year. Today that figure has already risen to more than 150,000 hectares.
3: Parts of the UK are bracing for a fourth heatwave as temperatures in the southeast of England are expected to creep over 30 degrees Celsius this week. Forecasters say people in the region should expect to see the hot spell continue until Thursday. Former boxing world champion Anthony Joshua was knocked down twice before winning his comeback fight last night against Albanian Christian Prenger. His win was potentially set up a long-awaited clash with Tyson Fury. Adam Ramsey Peaty had to settle for bronze in the men's 100 metres breaststroke in Glasgow. He'll have another chance to claim a fifth Commonwealth gold in the 50 metres event. And Malaysia is to host a Formula One Grand Prix in October to replace the Bahrain race that was called off earlier this season. That's the latest. I'm Daisy Steele.

We here at Hospital Radio Ipswich like to take you back. Back this time to the days of the 50s and 60s. Coffee shops and crackly old medium wave radios and the jukebox. Sneak out without the boss seeing you and meet up with our very own Chris Thorne every lunchtime as he selects the best from these two wonderful decades. That's a date then. Chris Thorne and you every lunchtime at 1 o'clock here on Hospital Radio Ipswich, your bedside friend.

Well, a very good afternoon and welcome to the Lunchtime Jukebox here on Hospital Radio Ipswich with me, Chris Thorne, and I shall be with you for the next hour playing you some good music. Slightly different programme today, folks. Rather than just 50s and 60s, it's going to be a mix of records that maybe you don't hear so much on the radio these days, and I think they should be played a bit more because I think they're decent records. Hope you'll agree with some of the choices I've made today. Starting off there with Johnny Hates Jazz and Turn Back the Clock, and yeah, we're turning back the clock to go back to the 60s but also 70s and 80s as well. A good mix of music hopefully in the next hour to keep you entertained. Okay, and I hope you're going to stay with me, which is a clue to the next record. This is Marianne Faithfull and she wants you to come and stay with her.

There we are, Marianne Faithfull there wants you to come and stay with her. So come and stay with me for the next 50-odd minutes now, and hopefully enjoy the good music that we're going to offer you here on Hospital Radio Ipswich, your bedside friend. OK, going to move on now to a track which is, again, not played enough on the radio as far as I'm concerned. And this is by the Detroit Spinners, and this one is Could It Be I'm Falling In Love?

Well, Tamla Motown really took off in the 60s, and there were so many groups that featured in the charts. The Supremes obviously come to mind, but also the Four Tops, Temptations, and many, many more. And I was amongst a lot of people that bought Tamla Motown records. So I'm going to play two of them for you right now. And first one is Mary Wells' My Guy, which was probably the first Tamla Motown record I bought, although it did come out actually on the Stateside label, but it was Tamla Motown. And then following that, we'll have a track by the Four Tops. So first up, it's Mary Wells and My Girl. My Guy, in fact. Temptations was My Girl, wasn't it? My Guy, back to 1964 with this one.

we are. That was The Times and Miss Grace. And that's a good record. I do like that one. I would guess mid-70s. I'm not too sure, but I would guess mid-70s. But it's a good record. And talking of good records, this one always reminds me of football. Going to football and watching Ipswich Town when they were in Europe and playing some of the top teams. And this record, I always remember, came blasting out on the loudspeakers at half-time and always made an impression on me. It's a really good record. Hope you like this one. This one is Pussycat and Mississippi.

remember that one. That was Jimmy Gilmer and his Fireballs and Sugar Shack. Talking of sugar, I'm going to play you now a track that I particularly like by Nancy Sinatra. It's called Sugar Town, so we're staying with the theme of sugar, but just reminded me of that smell that used to cover the docks in Ipswich when they were, when the sugar beet was being dealt with, and we haven't got that smell anymore. I suppose Berry have probably got it, but it was a very distinctive smell, wasn't it? I can remember going around the docks and getting that smell for quite some time, but no more anyway. But anyway, this is a good record. It's Nancy Sinatra and Sugar Town.

hopefully you're enjoying the choice of music. We're more than halfway through the programme. Time flies, doesn't it? And I'm going to have trouble squeezing in all the records that I had lined up to play for you today. But hopefully you're enjoying the music and you're comfortable in bed there listening to Hospital Radio Ipswich. Don't forget, Hospital Radio Ipswich has a regular request programme every evening between 8 o'clock and 10 o'clock. So if you'd like something played, you have a very easy access to the record library here at Hospital Radio Ipswich. Give us a call. If you're in the hospital, it's star 800 from your unit by the side of your bed. If you're ringing on an outside line, it's 01473 704 666. And just a note that when you leave hospital, you can still listen to Hospital Radio Ipswich and keep in touch by tuning in to hri.org.uk on Tinternet, or also asking Alexa, just say, Alexa, play Hospital Radio Ipswich, and she will tune in to this very station. So you can keep in touch, and hopefully you'll enjoy the music that we play throughout the day, because we're open 24 hours a day, 7 days a week. Okay, so we're going to stick with the girls now, and I'm going to play this one, which is a particular one that I like, by Shania Twain, and it's a slower one, but I think it's a really nice track. This one is Shania Twain and You've Got Away.

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Well, I do like that track. That's Roseanne Cash, and I really do like it. It's Blue Moon with Heartache. I hope you enjoyed that one. Well, we've had a few lady singers recently. Let's have an old boy. This one is Bobby Darin and goes back to the 60s, of course, and this is Bobby Darin and his Dream Lover.

There we are. It's the Bee Gees bringing our programme to an end today. We've played quite romantic music, haven't we? I hope you've enjoyed it. Hope you've enjoyed the choice of music. You've been listening to the Lunchtime Jukebox here on Hospital Radio Ipswich with me, Chris Thorne. All that remains is for me to wish you all the very best, and stay tuned to Hospital Radio Ipswich. And the news is coming up after...

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3: From the Sky News Centre at 2, Germany's Interior Minister has confirmed one person has died and 29 others have been injured after a vehicle ramming and stabbing attack near Berlin's main Pride celebrations last night. He says the 21-year-old known suspect was born in the country and comes from a Lebanese background. A manhunt's continuing to find him. Alexander Dobrindt gave more details at a news conference in the German capital.
4: He was sentenced to 1 year and 10 months in prison. This was reduced to a non-custodial sentence. A complaint was made about this.
3: A severe water outage is causing widespread problems at Gatwick Airport. Handwashing facilities in both terminals aren't working and toilets can't be flushed. Restaurants are also shut, but bottled water's being made available. Flights are unaffected. The airport's apologised. Authorities in Bordeaux in southwest France are considering evacuating the whole city if wildfires get closer. Fires have ravaged countryside and suburbs nearby. In Spain, the Prime Minister says authorities are starting to assess the scale of devastating fires near Madrid. Meanwhile, in the UK, a large wildfire in the Cairngorms is no longer considered an immediate threat. Residents who'd been evacuated from the village of Nethy Bridge have been allowed to return to their homes. The new Defence Secretary claims he was given the job because he says he's a moderniser. Wes Streeting had been Health Secretary in Sir Keir Starmer's cabinet. He insists his new department will be given enough money to fund Labour's Armed Forces investment plan.
5: If I didn't have confidence that this Prime Minister and this Chancellor wouldn't be investing in our defence sufficiently to protect our country, to protect our allies and to meet our international commitments, then no, I wouldn't have taken the job.
3: And Malaysia will host a Formula One Grand Prix in October. It will replace the Bahrain race that was called off because of the war in the Middle East. That's the latest. I'm Cam Hall.

Music by Franz Schubert, German composer, opens John Alderton's classical favourites today. And what I've done, I've dredged down to the bottom of my record collection. I'm not talking about CDs, I'm talking about old-fashioned LPs, and I found some of my favourites. And this one is a recording that was made for the World Record Club by the Sinfonia of London, conducted by Muir Mathieson. Mathieson was the musical director for the Rank organisation. I actually worked with him on two or three occasions, and on the final occasion played a Mozart concerto with him. And his orchestra, the Sinfonia of London, on this record was handpicked musicians from the London orchestras, mainly arranged for film music, but they also did a series of recordings for World Record Club, and that's one of the best. Now, also among my collection, I've got quite a few pieces of local interest. And we're going to continue with music by Edward Elgar, an early piece from the Organ Sonata in G, Opus 28, played on the grand organ in the chapel of the Royal Hospital School at Holbrook. And here is the first movement, and the organist is Frank Davis.

Some early music there by that great English composer, Sir Edward Elgar. That was the first movement from his organ sonata in G, opus 28, played on the grand organ in the chapel of the Royal Hospital School by Frank Davies, who was at the time the director of music. The instrument itself is quite famous locally because I think it's the only organ in this part of the world with a 32-foot stop. The Royal Albert Hall, I think, has got a 64-foot stop. And when that sounds, it vibrates the whole building. Next, something for brass band fans. If I mention the name of the conductor of this Royal Marines band, Major Fred Ricketts, it probably doesn't ring any bells. But if I tell you that because he was in the army and they weren't encouraged to do any work outside the army, he decided to publish his marches under a different name, and he chose the name of his mother, made the name of his mother, Alford, Kenneth J. Alford, he decided to call himself. And this is Kenneth J. Alford's March, the midshipman, that is, played by the band of His Majesty's Royal Marines Plymouth, and this is recorded, I think, in November 1939.

KJ Alford's March the Midi, with KJ Alford himself, under his proper name, Major Fred Ricketts, conducting the band of His Majesty's Royal Marines Plymouth back in November 1939. Well, I'm going to go even earlier than that. We are back to the year 1919, and the Russian musician, I call him a musician because he was a composer, a conductor and a pianist. I'm talking of Sergei Rachmaninoff. He was in the studio with the Philadelphia Orchestra conducted by Eugene Ormandy, and this is the first ever recording of his second piano concerto with Rachmaninoff himself as the soloist. Enjoy.

part of the first ever recording of Rachmaninoff's second piano concerto with the composer himself as conductor. I think I told you wrong. It was Leopold Stokowski who was the conductor on that. And while I was listening to it, I was reading the programme notes. Of course, back in 1924, when it was recorded on 9 sides of 78 rev per minute records. The first record was recorded on the 22nd of December 1924. Now, the second side of it was recorded, believe it or not, on the 10th of April 1929, and the third one as well, and then it went back to the original 1924 recording. So it's a bit of a hash, actually, of editing. Lots of 78 tracks put together for that recording. I couldn't tell where the joins were, though, and no hiss. It didn't sound as if he was having his bacon and eggs at the same time. Back now to the Sinfonia of London, the orchestra formed by Muir Mathieson for film work, mainly with the Rank organisation. And they made, as I said earlier on, they made a lot of records for the World Record Club, and very fine performances they are. This is music by Bizet from his Carmen Suite. We're going to hear Toreador's Habanera and Dance Bohème, the Sinfonia of London with Muir Mathieson conducting.

Muir Mathieson there conducting the Sinfonia of London in those three items from Bizet's Carmen Suite, Toreadors, Habanera and Dance Boheme. We go now to an Ipswich choir, very popular in this area of Suffolk back in the 1970s and 80s and early 90s, the Olive Quantrell Singers. And they did a concert in the chapel of St. Joseph's College, Ipswich, which was recorded. And I've chosen two items from this. All in the April Evening by Hugh Robertson, famous from the Glasgow Orpheus Choir, and The Holy City from Stephen Adams.

The Olive Quantrill Singers there with Frank Davis as the organ accompanist, conducted by Olive Quantrill herself in a recording made in July 1977. And just 2 years before that, the choir were the winners of the BBC Let the People Sing International Choral Competition. The great pianist Wilhelm Kempff recorded during most of his career for the German Deutsche Grammophon recording company. But for a few years, he came over to London and he recorded for Decca. And this is one of the pieces which he recorded for Decca out on an LP record before the days of stereo. So it's a mono sound, but fantastic playing here of Schubert's Piano Sonata No. 21 in B-flat major.

Wilhelm Kempf there, the soloist in part of Schubert, and his Piano Sonata number 21 in B-flat major. That was the second movement of that. I hope you've enjoyed my programme here on Hospital Radio Ipswich. My name is John Alderton. This is John Alderton's Classical Favourites, and I've got probably about 1,000 CDs and several hundred LPs. So I hope you'll join me again another time. From me, bye for now.

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3: From the Sky News Centre at 3, Germany's interior minister says a vehicle ramming and mass stabbing during Berlin Pride last night points to an Islamic terror attack. A manhunt's continuing for the 21-year-old suspect, a radicalised German-born citizen from a Lebanese background. One person was killed and 29 others injured. Eric Mueller was heading to Berlin's main train station as the attack took place.
4: We saw a big crowd of people come towards us, and at first we didn't know what they happened, and then we saw many faces, sad faces, crying faces.
3: There are major problems at Gatwick Airport because of a water outage. Toilets aren't working in both terminals and restaurants have been closed. Flights aren't affected. French officials are contemplating a total evacuation of Bordeaux. A wildfire is moving closer to the city with shifting winds and tinder-dry conditions complicating efforts to control the blaze. Two police officers have been seriously injured after a van was driven at them in South Lanarkshire. Police have called yesterday's incident in Larkhall deliberate and despicable and say they're treating it as attempted murder. One of the officers has been released from hospital. No arrests have been made. In sport, there are more medals up for grabs on day three of the Commonwealth Games. Kat Suave is in Glasgow.
5: Reuben Ward has won Scotland's first ever Commonwealth gold in the men's all-around events at the gymnastics. The crowd here went crazy when the results were announced, with the athlete finishing just 0.2 ahead of his nearest competitor, Felix Dulcie of Canada. It was disappointment for England's Luke Whitehouse, who ended up in seventh after mistakes on the pommel horse.
3: Elsewhere at the Games, England's netballers fell to a 66-47 defeat to defending champions Australia. Scotland came out on top against Wales in a 56-47 win. And Marvel's going to release Black Panther 3 with British actor David Johnson in the lead role. He'll play the son of the character of the same name. That's the latest. I'm Cam Hall.

A very warm welcome to all patient staff and listeners on the internet. This is Hospital Radio Ipswich, and you are listening to the Time Machine with Time Lord Marty Wilde. A Boy From Nowhere, Tom Jones, 1987, on the Epic label, a number two for Tom. This next one here is A Dear John Letter. This is by Bonnie Owens and Fuzzy Owens from 1953.

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For the fighting was all over and the battle had been won. Then I opened up the letter and it started.

0: Send back my picture. 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
1: A Dear John Letter by Bonnie Owens and Fuzzy Owens from 1953. From 1953, we're going to the early part of the 1970s. This is the Banks of Ohio. This is Olivia Newton-John.

Banks of the Ohio and Living in John. From there we go right up to 2000 now, Against All Odds, Take a Look at Me Now, Mariah Carey featuring Westlife, 29th of May, and that is 2000.

Against All Odds, Take a Look at Me Now, Mariah Carey featuring Westlife, 29th of May, 2000. From actually 2000, we're actually going to go up to 2021 here. This is Cold Heart, Elton John and Dua Lipa from 2021, and this got to number one.

Cold Heart, Elton John and Dua Lipa, number one, 2021. Now we go back to 1969, Percy Sledge, and this is My Special Prayer.

My special prayer purse is sledged 1969. Now we're going to have something from Kenny Loggins, and this is Danger Zone from the film Top Gun 1986, peaked at number 2 for only 1 week.

There's Kenny Loggins and Danger Zone from the film Top Gun. This next one is Ben, Michael Jackson, 1972 on the Motown label, from the album Ben. Reached number 7 in the UK charts. It came back in 1995 when Marty Webb recorded it.

That's Ben and Michael Jackson. This next one is Dark Moon, Muriel Honey. You might go, who? That's Muriel Honey. Her name actually is Kitten, and she's from New Zealand, and she's a yodeling sweetheart.

The lady's name is Muriel Honey, nicknamed Kitten, and she's New Zealand's yodeling sweetheart, though she wasn't yodeling there. This next one takes us back to 1949, cruising down the river, Blue Baron and his orchestra.

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This next one is Family Bible, and this is Ricky Van Shelton, 1992, from the album Don't Took Over Salvation.

Family Bible, Ricky Van Shelton from 1992. As I said, from the album Don't Overlook Salvation. This next one is Halfway to Paradise, and this is Sandy Posey.

Highway to Paradise, Sandy Posey, covering in this country a Billy Fury song. This next one is Genie in the Bottle, Christina Aguilera, 1999, number one for 2 weeks on the RCA label.

Genie in a Bottle, Christine Aguilera from 1999. Going back to 1962 now, this is Mr. Lonely, and this is Gary Miller.

I thought I'd play that version, Gary Miller from 1962, Mr. Lonely, and not the Bobby Vinton one you'll more likely remember. This next one is Graduation Day, the Vern and Shirley.

Graduation Day, Laverne and Shirley, 1977 on the Atlantic label. This next one is Room Full of Roses, Sons of the Pioneers with Ken Curtis, actually on lead.

room full of roses. The sons of the pioneers, and on lead there was Ken Curtis. This next one is Almost Persuaded, David Houston, from 1966 on the ABC label.

0: Almost Persuaded, David Houston from 1966. On behalf of myself, Marty Wild, I would like to thank you for listening. I wish your patients in hospital a very speedy recovery. Do look after yourselves. Stay safe. All it does for me now is to require me to do is to wish you all the very best. It's Marty Wild signing off.
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3: From the Sky News Centre at 4, Germany's interior minister says the suspect in last night's attack on Berlin Pride celebrations had previously been sentenced to prison. A manhunt's continuing for the 21-year-old, who's a German-born citizen with a Lebanese background. One person died and 29 others were injured in the vehicle ramming and mass stabbing. This man's a spokesperson for the event's organisers.
4: Many of these people suffered much emotional stress yesterday. What they experienced will have long-lasting effects. We are trying to offer emotional support, psychological support.
3: Toilets and restaurants at both Gatwick Airport terminals have been shut after they lost water. It was caused by an outage at a treatment works, which has now been fixed at the plant. Flames have moved within 10 miles of Bordeaux as officials consider evacuating the whole of the French city. Aircraft from Greece, Italy and Turkey are helping tackle wildfires across parts of Spain. Wes Streeting says he doesn't regret playing a role toppling Sir Keir Starmer when he quit as health secretary.
5: I'm deeply saddened that we were in a situation 2 years in where a change in leadership was necessary, but I do not for a second resile from my conviction that it was necessary. And for me, it was a decision on integrity.
3: The new defence secretary has also insisted Andy Burnham can count on his unconditional loyalty. Mr. Streeting claims the new prime minister has the instincts, judgment and character to deliver the kind of change people were expecting when they voted Labour 2 years ago. The F1 result is next, but first, Reuben Ward has claimed Scotland's first ever gold in the gymnastics men's all-around event at the Commonwealth Games. He finished all six apparatus with a score of 79.65 in Glasgow. And Britain's Lando Norris has won the Hungarian Grand Prix. It's the reigning champion's first race victory of the F1 season. That's the latest. I'm Cam Hall.

Hello, welcome to The Gentle Breeze on Hospital Radio in Ipswich and Aldborough and everywhere online, hri.org.uk, beginning today with Brenda Lee and Here Comes That Feeling. My goodness, Brenda May Tarpley, known professionally as Brenda Lee, of course, she had 47 US chart hits during the 60s and has ranked fourth in that decade, surpassed only by Elvis, the Beatles and Ray Charles. Okie dokie, drum roll for Jeremy Ruffin, please.

Yep, for sure. We will play some more Motown before we finish the program today. It is The Gentle Breeze on Hospital Radio with me, Patrick. We like to think of this as an hour of easy listening, and variety being the spice of those 60 minutes.

He was brilliant when I saw him performing Joseph at the amazing Technicolor Dreamcoat a couple of years ago. Jason Donovan, Any Dream Will Do, on The Gentle Breeze from Hospital Radio Ipswich. 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

love it. Everly Brothers, All I Have to Do is Dream. Now, here's a guy that charted more than 120 hit singles across various genres. 100 million records sold worldwide.

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I promised, I delivered. Four tops, and it's all in the game, and it's certainly all in the game as far as volunteers are concerned at Ipswich Hospital. If you've ever been lost in a busy environment where everyone else seems to know where to go, well, you can make a big difference to all our patients and visitors who feel exactly this way. Welcome Service volunteers at Ipswich Hospital are amongst the most visible volunteers in the building and get involved in much more than pointing you in the right direction. From finding lost relatives in the car park to assisting patients with wheelchairs, no day is like any other. If you think you can help to guide our patients through the hospital, please contact volunteers at esneft.nhs.uk. What's ESNEFT? That's the East Suffolk North Essex Foundation Trust. Volunteers at esneft.nhs.uk. I think you'll have a bit of fun with that.

Spice Girls, Two Become One. On the Gentle Breeze from Hospital Radio Ipswich. Here's a song written by George Harrison and sung by many.

0: Mark Almond and Gene Pitney, Something's Got a Hold of My Heart, and a 70s classic on the way.
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0: 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So many good tunes. And that was the hit the year that Hospital Radio Ipswich began. 1971, Gilbert O'Sullivan. And nothing rhymed.
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0: Watch out for the green machine here at Ipswich Hospital. How you can do your bit for the planet. Tell you all after Too Much Heaven from those Bee Gees brothers.

Too much heaven. So, this here green machine at Ipswich Hospital, rather than getting something out, you put in cans or plastic bottles. Recycling them gains you points through an app, then discount off products in Ipswich Hospital shops. And don't forget the battery recycling point outside the Union office opposite Summersham Ward by North Entrance 15 at Ipswich Hospital. All batteries with the exception of lead batteries accepted. The Gentle Breeze and Simon and Garfunkel, America.

such a picture, doesn't it? Glenn Miller, St. Louis Blues March. 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All That Jazz with Mike Bugg, Sunday to Friday, 5 till 6.

Okay, how many times have you seen him in concert? 10? 20? 30? Never? Daniel O'Donnell, a country boy like me. This is Patrick at Hospital Radio in Ipswich and Aldborough and online, hri.org.uk. Thanks for joining us. Gentle breeze back tomorrow.

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3: From the Sky News Centre at 5, a wanted notice has been issued for the suspect in last night's vehicle ramming and mass stabbing at Berlin Pride. The suspect is a 21-year-old German-born national of Lebanese heritage. One person was killed and 29 injured. Authorities say what happened bears the hallmarks of an Islamist terror attack. German Chancellor Friedrich Merz has given his thoughts.
4: These actions have one aim.
5: Gesellschaft spalten.
4: They want to divide our society. They want to take away from us our most important asset, our openness and our freedom.
3: A power outage at a treatment works has left Gatwick Airport without water. Restaurants have been closed at both terminals and toilets can't be flushed. Supplies have now been restored at the affected plant. A wildfire raging in southwest France is now less than 10 miles from Bordeaux. Officials are deciding whether to issue evacuation orders for the whole city. An Iranian source is claiming Tehran will stop attacks if the US continues its pause. The American ambassador to the UN says the lulls to allow more room for diplomacy. In sport, the Formula One results to come, but first, history's been made as Reuben Ward won Scotland's first ever gymnastics men's all-round Commonwealth gold. He finished ahead of Felix Dolcey of Canada and Australia's Jesse Moore at the Glasgow Arena. 12 years ago, he was watching the action from the stands. Ward says this is a pinch-me moment.
6: I'm just so proud that I've been able to prove that Scottish gymnastics are a force to be reckoned with. We are on the come up, we've got a great team, we've got a lot of great coaches and... yeah, the future's bright. I also want to inspire some of the young ones, so I'm hoping I might have done that today.
3: England's Adam Tobin and Luke Whitehouse finished 5th and 7th respectively. And Britain's Lando Norris has won the Hungarian Grand Prix for the second year in a row. The world champion came in ahead of Max Verstappen. That's the latest. I'm Cam Hall.

Yeah, so glad you could keep me company for the next 60 minutes. I'm going to be playing lots of cool tunes, including music from Benny Goodman, Monty Sunshine, Humphrey Littleton. There'll be songs from Cara Emerald, Jackie Dankworth, Ella Fitzgerald and Jamie Cullum. But we're going to start with a bit of traditional jazz. The place where it was born, down in New Orleans. It's the New Orleans Roof Jazz Band, and it's led by a man with the wonderful name of Wendell Brunius. The piece, The Bugle Boy March.

Yes, Wendell Brunius, that was New Orleans Roof Jazz Band. Song now from Carly Simon. This is from an album that she made in 2005. It was an album of 40s and 50s hits of the time. This is the title track from it, a piece that was made famous, of course, by Glenn Miller, The Moonlight Serenade.

There's a great video that you can watch on YouTube of Carly Simon singing not only that song, but a lot of songs from that particular album. And it was all recorded on a cruise ship, the Queen Mary, as it sailed between New York and London. So give it a look sometime. I think it's about just under an hour long, and it's a great video. Piece now from Gordon Haskell, the Harry's barman. Here he is with a song written by another Gordon, Gordon Lightfoot. If You Could Read My Mind.

time for our big band spot now, and the big band we're featuring this week is that of Benny Goodman and clarinetist with his big band, a little piece called Jersey Bounce.

0: Yes, that was Benny Goodman, a singer now that's sung with all the big bands, including Benny, some Ella Fitzgerald. And the song I'm going to play from is a recording that was made live. Now, it's one of her most famous recordings, and the reason that the live performance is more famous than the one recorded in the studio is because she forgot the words all the way through and made them up as she went along. So listen now to Ella Fitzgerald's recording of Mac the Knife.
1: Thank you. Thank you, ladies and gentlemen. Thank you.

Yes, Ella Fitzgerald proving there that if you've got the voice and the tune is right, then you can get away with singing anything, can't you? A song now from Jamie Cullum, man I always refer to as Mr. Sophie Dahl, Sophie's wife. Here he is with a song from his 2004 album, 20-something. What a Difference a Day Made.

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Aldeburgh Community Hospital is now part of and can receive all our programmes here on Hospital Radio Ipswich. 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

Well, yes, that's who we are, Hospital Radio Ipswich. My name's Mike Berg, and this is All That Jazz. Don't forget, coming up tonight at 8 o'clock will be our request show, and if you'd like a request, why not leave a message on our answer phone? You can ring us on 704-666, Ipswich 704-666, or you can use the Hospedia handset, lift up the left-hand handset, press the star button and dial star 800. Yeah, star 800. Leave a message on our answer phone as to what you'd like to hear, and we'll be delighted to play it for you. So, yeah, some more jazz, something from the 60s, something out the charts, whatever. Give us a ring and let us know what you'd like to hear, and we'll be delighted to play it for you. A song now from Cara Emerald, A Night Like This.

from her album Deleted Scenes from a Cutting Room Floor, that album she made in 2011. She made a follow-up album in 2013 called Shocking Miss Emerald, but we haven't really heard anything from her since. That's because she's had two little girls, and I saw her live at the Gaumont Theatre in Ipswich, and she was pregnant, I think, with her first child when she did the concert. But to say that's why she hasn't been around. Two little girls she had born, one in 2013 and one in 2015, I think. 2017, yeah. But she has apparently back in the recording studios now, and she's fronting a new band called The Jordan, so look out for records by them in due course. Peace now from Monty Sunshine.

Yes, the clarinetist, Monty Sunshine, with Wildcat Blues. Jackie Dankworth. Now, Jackie Dankworth was the daughter, or is the daughter, I should say, of Dame Cleo Lane and the late Johnny Dankworth. This is from an album that Jackie has made in 2010. She made it, which was the year Johnny died.

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So from Jackie Dankworth's album, It's Happening Quietly, the song Makes Somebody Happy.

Yes, that's the right sentiment, isn't it? Makes someone happy. A song now from Ray Gelato, a British band leader with a name that sounds Italian to me, but Gelato, that's ice cream, isn't it? I think so. Here he is with You're Nobody Till Somebody Loves You.

Yes, that man's name is Ray Gelato. A song now from an album called Between Friends. It's an album that is a collaboration between Humphrey Little and his band, Jim Tomlinson and his band, and Stacey Kent. The album's called Between Friends, and from it is a little thing called Sugar.

Stacey Kent with You're the Top from Cole Porter's Anything Goes brings our program to a close. I'll be back with more jazz same time tomorrow night. Don't forget, 8 o'clock tonight, requests. So don't forget, leave us a message on our answer phone, 704-666 or star button 800. 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
3: From the Sky News Centre at 6, hundreds of people are trying to track down the man behind a vehicle ramming and mass stabbing at Berlin Pride. One person was killed and 29 injured in what's being treated as an Islamist terror attack. The 21-year-old German-born suspect has Lebanese heritage. Dr. Hans Jacob Schindler from the Counter-Extremism Project says such attacks have become increasingly common.
4: Vehicles are a preferred tool, not only because ISIS and other terror organizations in the propaganda actually advise perpetrators to use that because it requires no preparation. Everyone has a car or can rent a car, as it was the case in this incident, and it's very hard to prevent that.
3: A power outage at a treatment works has left Gatwick Airport without water. Restaurants have been closed at both terminals and toilets can't be flushed. Supplies have now been restored to the affected plant. Vanessa Brown Afodu's trying to get to Mallorca.
5: No restaurants are letting people sit in there, so there's lots of families waiting around, sitting on the floor. Then I spotted like massive queues at the toilet. Like, I think people must have been waiting about half an hour. I didn't actually go in and check if they're actually operational toilets, but it is starting to smell quite a bit.
3: The airport's apologised. French officials are contemplating a total evacuation of Bordeaux. A wildfire is moving closer to the city with shifting winds and tinder drying conditions complicating efforts to control the blaze. Monica Lennon's become the first confirmed candidate to be Scottish Labour's new leader. Anna Sarwar's resigning from the Scottish Parliament to become a business minister in Andy Burnham's government. The F1 results shortly, but first, St Mirren have been drawn away to Rangers in the last 16 of the Scottish League Cup. The holders progressed despite a 1-0 defeat at home to Dunfermline. Premiership champion Celtic start their knockout stage campaign at Dundee United. And Britain's Lando Norris has won the Hungarian Grand Prix. It's the title holder's first race victory of the F1 season. That's the latest. I'm Cam Hall.

hits here on Hospital Radio Ipswich with I Just Called to Say I Loved You. What a great song to start the 80s hour. A brilliant show for the next 60 minutes, playing some really good songs, including this one. George Michael, Channel 1 Around the Wards, with Careless Whisper.

0: It's George Michael's A Careless Whisper on Stu's 80s hits. Apparently that was actually written before Wham took the world by storm. It was one of their demos they sent to the radio stations, well, not radio stations, to the music people. The first bit of that, Wham rap, and Wake Me Up. The rest is history. This is Stu's 86 live on Hospital Radio. So coming up in the next hour, we've got the brain teaser, got movie quotes, and we've got a couple of number ones from a mystery year, but one of the best years around. This is Stu's 86. Just joining us, it's 666 via the nurse's station if you want to get involved, or *800.
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0: So, songs to play in the next couple of minutes from the girl group that took the 80s by storm. And we've also got that song from the Halloween era.

The brilliant sounds of Status Quo and the Wanderer on Stu's 80s Hits, exclusively live for the awards of the Ipswich Hospital. 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We're streaming around the world as well, and you can listen to us on the move via your Android app at TuneIn Radio. So it's time to do movie quotes. So I'll give you a couple of minutes to tell me what this movie quote is from. Simple. Four words. Wax on, wax off. Play a song from that film in the next couple of minutes. So, wax on, wax off, all to come in the next few minutes, right after the brilliant girl group that I mentioned from the 80s. Here it is. It's from the same film. It's Bananarama on Stu's 80s Hits.

Stu's 80s hits on Hotspur Radio with Bananarama and Cool Summer. Yes, yes, I'm giving it away just a bit too early. So the film quote for today was Wax On, Wax Off. Play that song from the... was actually that Cruel Summer was in the original film, but the song I was lining up was from the second film. But hey, it's just for fun on a day. Here it is. It was from the original Karate Kid, which is now in a TV series as well. So great songs to play in the next few minutes. We've got an unknown classic from Depeche Mode, where I don't play the mainstream 80s. I play a little bit different here on the show, and also Howard Jones to come as well. So keep it on Hotspur Radio. But remember the Halloweeny one I mentioned? Yes, it is Ray Parker Jr. hitting the films in this year in 1984 with Ghostbusters.

It's Ghostbusters and Ray Parker Jr., Stu's 80s hits, playing an hour of great songs from the 80s. Want to get involved? It's Starry 100 Vol Awards. Nurses at 6666, entries number 01473 at 704666. Who you gonna call? More great songs on the way, and we talk memories that only school kids from the 80s would remember.

Our sound of Depeche Mode on the radio is Stu's 80s hits with People Are People. One of those golden oldies you thought I was going to play. It just can't get enough. Well, it seems to be the only one that anybody ever plays. I know, but I thought to delve into the vault that is our library, and we've got millions of songs in our library here at the Hotspur Radio. And all you got to do is see one of our wall walkers each and every evening for the request show, which is every evening between 8 and 10. Monday to Sunday, every night between 8 and 10, you can pick the music here on Hotspur Radio. It's your bedside friend. A brilliant song from Queen to come up in the next few minutes, right after this from Howard Jones. What is love?

Oh, this brilliant sounds of Howard Jones and What Is Love on Stu's 80s Hits here on Hospital Radio, which is your bedside friend. Now, a few minutes ago, I mentioned about school memories that you'd only, if you were in the 80s, you would remember. Now, here we go, right? These are some of the things that I have found on the World Wide Web about some of the 80s things. Now, can you remember Helix calculator pencil cases? To say it was discreetly large, I reckon your bag would have to be huge. But talking about bags, apparently everybody at school would have a head bag. Now, you wonder what I'm talking about. It's a sports bag. It was black with red trim, red handles, but it had that compartment at the end that you could zip off, so you could use that for when you did sport. And the rest of the time, it was flipping huge, if I remember rightly. I had a couple of colours of them. And there was also a Puma one that had a jazzy silver Puma logo on the side. And

wrong because your teacher didn't like what you took. Not allowed in there, Chisholm, talking in the back of my classroom. Yes. Anyway, this is Stu's 80s Hits live on Hospital Radio. Just played you Howard Jones. We've got some Break Free now from the brilliant Queen on your bedside friend, Hospital Radio.

Oh, the brilliant sounds of Queen. And I want to break three, free even. This is Stu's 80s Hits, playing some of the biggest songs around the, from the 80s. And I have to say, I have got quite a lot of decent 80s songs to play, including this one from the guy who was in the video, obviously, with his wife, Christina Brinkley.

Oh, yes. Billy Joel and Uptown Girl, Stu's 80s hits with the best song. Oh, I love that song. Was done again for a comic relief song, raising money back in the 90s. But this is Hospital Radio, and we're kicking off with some seriously 80s songs. But time for tonight's brain teaser. Are you interested in finding out what a brain teaser is all about? Find out this one. The average person has 1,460 of these a year. The average person has at least 1,460 of these a year. What do you think it is? Find out in the next couple of minutes here on Hospital Radio. Right after ZZ Top and Give Me All Your Lovin'.

0: coolest beards in showbiz in the 80s as well. And they had some of the best cars and motorbikes as well. ZZ Top, here we go. 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And also, you can like my page, Stu's 80s Hits on Facebook. 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
3: Hospital

massive song from 1989. People do think that song was actually a 90s hit, but no. Came out just before the 90s in 1989. Our Black Box right on time, Stu's 80s hits. Wow, tell you what, the hour's nearly gone already. Couldn't believe it. Here we go. The average person has 1,460 of these a year. I don't remember one of them. A dream is the answer this week.

Oh, sounds a minute of work. Down Under, Stu's 80s hits. Last one for this hour. I'm going to leave you with this song. Now, I actually thought this was a 70s song, but...

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3: From the Sky News Centre at 7, German police have confirmed the suspect behind the vehicle ramming and mass stabbing at Berlin Pride has been shot dead. They say they engaged the 21-year-old in a garden allotment in the Spandau district as he tried to rush towards them with a weapon. One person was killed last night and 29 injured. Our correspondent Molly Malone, who's in the German capital, says there are still many questions.
4: This was a man that was known to police, that was known to have Islamist connections, reported now to have been shot and killed almost 24 hours on, but clearly that police investigation continuing to work out whether he had accomplices. Did they flee the scene, as was suggested by the police this morning?
3: Water is gradually returning to Gatwick after it lost supply for much of the day. Restaurants and toilets in both the north and south terminals were effectively shut. A wildfire in southwest France is now less than 10 miles from Bordeaux, where officials are considering evacuating the entire city. More than a quarter of a million people have been forced to flee their homes. Tens of thousands have also been displaced in Spain as flames threatened Madrid and Valencia. King Felipe's visited an evacuation shelter near the capital.
5: The response has been exceptionally well coordinated. I think it sends an important message that by working together we can face any challenge. The most important thing is to reassure people that every possible human and material resource is being deployed to deal with this situation.
3: A teenager charged over a channel crossing was allegedly piloting a mega dinghy carrying 165 migrants. That's the highest number ever recorded on a small boat coming to England. Two Olympic medalists have withdrawn from England's athletics team at the Commonwealth Games. Louis Hinchcliffe and Charlie Dobson join a growing list of high-profile absentees. And Marvel's going to release Black Panther 3 with British actor David Johnson in the lead role. He'll play the son of the character of the same name. That's the latest. I'm Cam Hall.

That's Winona. And she's saying, tell me why. Truth of the matter is, I don't know why, Nona. Anyway, she gets us off to a thumping great start. And I hope you've enjoyed the food in the hospital today. Well, if you didn't, there's not much I can do about it, really, other than remind you a quick quiz is coming up in, I don't know, 3-4 or so tracks time. And I'm just mentioning this now so you can get a pen, paper, pad, whatever, to just jot down a few ideas on paper to give you the edge over the rest of the people taking part. There are no clues, or there are a few clues, I already had 6 of them, but there are no prizes, I should be saying, for winning, no medals, no knighthoods or anything of that nature at all, just the pure satisfaction of knowing your grey matter is in perfect working order. And the only rule, thinking about it, we introduced some years ago now, is you're not allowed to demolish the hospital. As long as you understand that, we'll let you listen to Kenny Rogers.

There is, with Lady. Now, ancient Romans threw walnuts at the bride. I'm just hoping they took the shells off before they did that. And it takes 5 litres of water to grow a single almond. And lastly, Britain's share of the cost of the funding of the Large Hadron Collider each year is about the same amount of money as Britain spent, or rather spend, on peanuts. So when somebody says the Large Hadron Collider, you can just say, oh, peanuts. Oh, this goes way back. Paul Anka.

what age he was when we recorded that, but I think he's very young, still a teenager, 16 or 17, something like that. The cost of extra fuel needed to carry a bag of peanuts, we're back to peanuts again, on the plane for a year, is £1. I wonder how they work that one out. Trial and error? I doubt it. Anyway, quick quiz coming up after Mac and Katie Kassoon. Sugar Candy Kisses. That's my department.

Right, my blood pressure's gone down a wee bit now. All this talk of romance. Oh, dear. Right, quick quiz time, as threatened. This is where I ask six easy questions. You come up with six easy answers. And hopefully we'll feel better for the effort that was put into it. OK, number one, the first question, played most recently on television by Hugh Fraser. What is the name of the lifelong friend of Hercule Poirot? OK. Number two, coming from Latin for nourishing mother, what two-word phrase is used to refer to one's old school, college or university? Number three, which mainline London rail terminus has the most platforms with 24 of them? Fourth question. In which stately home was Sir Winston Churchill born in 1874? Question five. What is the Cockney rhyming slang for hair? And the last question, question six, which place in Essex gives its name to a noted producer of sea salt established there in 1882? That sounds more difficult than it is if you think about the salt you see on sale and what it's called. I think you'll get that one fairly lickety-split. While you're pondering on the answers, we're off to the London Music Eye, conducted by Mark Stevenson. And this is the Mandolin Concerto in C major, RV425. And we're playing the Allegro because it's good grey cell stimulating music.

Well, I hope you didn't get so carried away with the music there that you didn't think about coming up with the answers, because I'm sure you could have scored highly this week. Well, today comes to that. OK, the played most recently on television by Hugh Fraser, what is the name of the lifelong friend of Hercule Poirot? And that is Captain Arthur J.M. Hastings. Hastings, of course, will do. So that's one out of one for you? I hope so. Question two, coming from the Latin for nourishing mother, which two words phrase is used to refer to one's old school, college or university? Well, that, as you know, is one's alma mater. So that's two out of two, perhaps. Question three was, which mainline station rail terminus has the most platforms with 24 of them? And that is Waterloo Station. Funny enough, I've never used that much. Question four was, in which stately home was Sir Winston Churchill born in 1874? Blenheim Palace is the answer for that. Question five, what was or what is the Cockney rhyming slang for hair? Well, apparently the answer to that is Barnet Fair. Barnet Fair. I reckon you may have got that. And lastly, question six, which I warned you just to think about trade names, so it gets you home and dry. Which place name in Essex gives its name to a noted producer of sea salt established there in 1882? Altogether, that's Maldon, Maldon salt. So hopefully you got six out of six. Hands up, who's the winner today? All right, and five out of six. Here we go. Four out of six. Oh, you're just modest, you lot, aren't you? You know, you'd think I'd come to the conclusion I'm never going to win out this lot. Now you know why there are no medals.

0: if you'd like a request played this evening on Hospital Radio Ipswich, give us a call on the internal telephone. The number is 6666, and that equates to Ipswich 704666.
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2: But if I were you, I'd do it in the next half an hour or so. Otherwise, you might miss the boat for tonight. Well, I'm just giving you a bit of advice, just in case you need it, but I'm sure you've worked that one out already. Now we have a featured artist for you. You most probably hasn't come across. She was part of the sort of doo-wop era. It's Clairette Clementino, alias Clairette, a United States citizen, a pop girl singer who had 9 singles on 3 labels over the course of 4 years. And she comes from Marin County in California and was very active as a singer in the 1960s. The A-side of a record called Everywhere was released on the 15th of July 1963 by Capitol Records, and it was their catalogue number 5003. Clairette comes from Los Angeles, and this early 60s disc is of a string of wonderful girl pop singles issued by Miss Clementino on Capitol. Jimmy Haskell's sweet arrangement is the kind that suits Clairette's vocal delivery perfectly. More than this, we don't know a great amount about Clairette at all. She seems to have retreated into anonymity and obscurity. There are a few references to her anywhere.

So now you know what Claret Clementino sounds like. It's the pity the hi-fi is lo-fi. But anyway, we managed to get by with that one. You got the flavour of everywhere. Next, it's Sam Cooke. Why must you do? Mary, Mary Lou.

of fabulous stuff. Well, we got some Suffolk Heroes coming up, and a little test about your knowledge of Suffolk as well. So don't go anywhere. We've got some more sort of tests of your grey matter coming up very shortly. After Casey and the Sunshine Band, Give It Up. I shouldn't if I were you. Keep on listening to HRI.

It's difficult not to tap your foot to that, isn't it? Right, OK, one Suffolk hero coming up. And this evening, it's John Constable. John Constable was born on the 11th of June 1776 in East Burgholt. His father was a wealthy corn merchant, owner of Flatford Mill and later Dedham Mill. In his youth,

cared for his seven children for the rest of his life. In 1819, Constable sold his first important canvas, the White Horse. He is best known, of course, for his painting called The Hay Wain. Constable had a very successful exhibition in Paris around 1824. In his lifetime, he sold only 20 paintings in England, but in France sold more than 20 in just a few years. These paintings had a big influence on the French Impressionists. He died on the 31st of March 1837 and was buried with Maria in the graveyard of St John's Church, Hampstead, where they had lived from 1819. Many of Constable's cloud studies were painted from views in Hampstead. Constable is best, however, known for his paintings of certain Suffolk landscapes, the area now being known as Constable Country. So there's a Suffolk hero just for you. Back to the 1930s with Billy Cotton. Somebody Stole My Gal.

the vocalist there, Alan Breeze. Now, in 2015, a Singapore Airlines freight plane made an emergency landing after sheep that had passed a rather lot of wind triggered the smoke alarm. And Harper Lee, the author of To Kill a Mockingbird, used to be an airline booking agent. So there we are. We're full of useless facts for you today, aren't we?

Okay, if you insist, I'll tell you that was Dave, D, Dozy, Beaky, Mick and Titch, with Bended, of course. Right, it's now time to test your knowledge of Suffolk. So you know Suffolk, do you? Well, we're going to tell you next about Debenham Village. That's rather a lot to say for itself, actually, so let's get on with it. Debenham is a small, pretty and relaxing village skirted by the River Deben, little more than the stream at this point. In central Suffolk, some 8 miles east of Stowmarket and 14 miles north of Ipswich. It's built on a small steep-sided hill with the Church of St Mary Magdalene at the summit and the High Street running past it from north to south. The church provides a perfect example of the development of English medieval architecture. Its sturdy west tower is 11th century. Its chancel is 13th century early English. The nave is 15th century perpendicular. And the Galilee is 14th century decorated. The lower parts of the Flint Tower probably date from the first half of 11th century. In other words, before the Norman Conquest. The River Deben rises in Debenham and runs along what is said to be the longest ford in Britain. It flows through Woodbridge and thence to the North Sea. Debenham, with its name originating from the Old English language to mean the village in a deep valley, was named in the Domesday Book of 1086 as one of the most highly populated villages in the area. East Anglian kings are reported to have held occasional court here, and it's thought that settlers have been in the area since Roman and early English times. It is well known that the area was used by royals, and King Edmund is said to have held court there prior to 1869. The Debenham area was one of the most important places in East Anglia, and since Edmund was the premier king of England, Debenham was a major consequence to the whole of England. In 1970, the centre of Debenham was declared a conservation area due to its charm. Debenham was chosen to represent the East Anglia in the Daily Telegraph Festival of Villages in 1975, and the influential photographer Angus McBean owned a number of antique shops in Debenham, and William Godwin, the journalist, political philosopher and novelist, moved to Debenham with his parents when he was just 2 years old. Debenham has a groaning stone said to be at the true source of the River Deben, where legend says the ancient Celts had a throne. At full moon, the stone is said to move and moan at midnight and can be found appropriately in Stony Lane. The parish magazine is distributed monthly to over 470 homes in the Debenham area and is printed and collated professionally. It's an excellent way to find out what's happening in Debenham, and there are many pages of useful adverts. So there you are. Now you know your Suffolk. And now you know the turtles. Eleanor.

Oh, yes. Now, Woody Allen writes his film scripts on the typewriter he bought back in the 1950s. I bet he's got some quaint spelling in that case. And on a QWERTY keyboard, a typist's fingers cover 20 miles a day. On the Dvorak keyboard, it's only 1 mile per day. And I've no idea what Dvorak keyboard... Oh, it must be a Dvorak, I imagine it's pronounced Dvorak keyboard. No idea what that entails. That's definitely a Google search, I think. Oh, dear. Well, I can see the end of the programme looming up in about 10 minutes or less. And the more I talk, the less time there'll be for all the notes. And they're going to tell us all about a man-eater.

We're all feeling very, very depressed this morning. You've all come in and you've cheered us all up, and it's absolutely brilliant. You do a wonderful job. I'd like to take this opportunity to say thanks very much for all that you do for all the patients in the hospital.

Well, the Detroit Spinners are seeing us out tonight with Could It Be I'm Falling In Love? It could be. Rhetorical question and all that. Well, this is Derek Holman saying don't forget to join the Escape Committee and plot your return home, where you can still listen to us online. Thank you for listening. I'll be back at the same time tomorrow. I hope that wherever you are, you'll join me again. So until then, take care and God bless. Bye-bye.

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3: From the Sky News Centre at 8, German police have confirmed they've shot dead the man suspected of the vehicle ramming and stabbing attack near Berlin Pride. Officers say the 21-year-old rushed towards them with a weapon a few hours ago after finding him in a garden allotment in the Spandau district. One person was killed last night and 29 others injured. Alfonso Pantizano is the Berlin Senate's Queer Commissioner.
4: I can only encourage everyone to stay calm at the moment and to rely on hope. And the queer community has known how to regain the streets that we apparently are not allowed to walk on.
3: Water's starting to return to Gatwick Airport. Toilets aren't working properly in both terminals and restaurants have been closed after an outage at a treatment plant. Flights weren't affected though and the airport's apologised. Flames have moved within 10 miles of Bordeaux as officials consider evacuating the whole of the French city. Aircraft have helped tackle wildfires across parts of Spain too. Police Scotland's investigating sexual assault allegations against Mohamed Al-Fayed. The force is reportedly looking into claims of attempted rape at his estate in Easter Ross in the Highlands. The case has apparently been reopened after a new witness came forward. There's been more gold medals for the home nations at the Commonwealth Games. Live to Kat Suave in Glasgow.
5: Angarad Evans is the Commonwealth champion after getting gold in the 100 metres breaststroke final. The Scottish swimmer was behind with half a length to go, but timed it to perfection to beat South Africa's Amy Canny. England's Alice Tye took gold in the S 900 metres backstroke, while Northern Ireland's Barry McClements got silver in the men's event.
3: Meanwhile, Olympic medalists Louis Hinchcliffe and Charlie Dobson have both withdrawn from England's athletics team. And Slovenia's Tadej Pogačar made cycling history at the Tour de France. The defending champions claimed a record equaling fifth title. That's the latest. I'm Cam Hall.

Well, good evening and welcome to the Sunday Night Request programme, Sunday Night Live with me, Peter Green. That's Melanie C from the album Northern Star and Suddenly Monday. In fact, it's not far off, is it? Welcome to day 207 of 2026. It's July the 26th. Today is Whole All or Nothing Day, Holistic Therapy Day, Dog Photography Day, Coffee Milkshake Day and One Voice Day. 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This is the Rolling Stones for their new album, Foreign Tongues, In the Stars.

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1: There we go. For our first birthday of the day, born in 1939, American drummer Casey Jones. In the early 1960s, he recorded with Earl Hooker, A.C. Reed, McKinley Mitchell and Muddy Waters. As a session drummer, he worked with artists such as Lou Rawls, Otis Rush and Johnny Winter. For 6 years, he was a member of the Albert Collins Band as his drummer. This is The Moon Is Full.

That's Queen, Bohemian Rhapsody, because today in 1949, Roger Taylor, the drummer from Queen, had his birthday. Now, we tried to play for you the Albert Collins Band with The Moon Is Full. See if it starts this time, shall we?

0: the Albert Collins Band. And the moon is full. Now, time for our five easy questions. A little bit of fun, no prizes. Here we go. Question one. All about music this week. Question one. Westlife broke the record of singles from a debut artist with 7 in a row. But who stopped them getting number 8? Question two. What is the biggest selling album of all time in the UK? Question three. Lewis Capaldi wanted someone to know, have and hold in which song? And question four. Which group released We Built This City in 1985? And question five, which country do AC/DC hail from? I'll give the answers, as I always do, in 15 minutes time.
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That's the Flowerpot Men, and let's go to San Francisco. Now, in 1961, Andy Connell from Swing Oat Sisters was born. They had this hit from 1986, Breakout.

That's Breakout by Swing Out Sister. Now time for our answer to our five questions. Here we go. Question one. Westlife broke the record of singles from the debut artist for 7 in a row, but who stopped them getting to number 8? That was Bob the Builder. Question two. What is the biggest selling album of all time in the UK? That's Greatest Hits by Queen. Question three. Lewis Capaldi wanted someone to know, have and hold in which song? That's Someone You Loved. Question four. Which group released We Built This City in 1985? That was Starship. And question five, which country do AC/DC hail from? That is Australia.

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That's extreme with More Than Words, because Gary Cherone from the band was born today in 1961. There's more birthdays today. The person, Helen Mirren, the actress, is 81. Kevin Spacey, the American actor, he's 67. Sandra Bullock, American actress, is 62. Jason Statham's 59. Tanny Gray Thompson, the former Paralympic athlete, is 57. Kate Beckinsale is 53, the English actress. Liz Truss, the former Prime Minister of the United Kingdom and leader of the Conservative Party, was 51 today. And Stormzy, he's 33, the British rapper, singer and songwriter. Now, also today is Scott Francis Crago, American session drummer, worked with the Eagles since 1994, as well as Sheryl Crow, Bonnie Raitt, Brian Adams, Stevie Nicks, Jackson Browne, Paul Simon, Stevie Wonder, Bob Seger, and this man, Chris Isaacs.

That's Chris Isaacs and Wicked Game. Now, this man was number one today, 1962, with I Remember You. It's Mr. Frank Ifield, first of his four UK number ones. Everybody thought he was Australian, but no, he was born in 1937 in Coventry.

Van McCoy and the Soul City were the number one from US in 1975 with The Hustle. It became his only chart hit in the US and it made number three here in the UK. There we go, a bit of an laugh there. That's ABC from the Jackson 5.

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2: From the Sky News Centre at 9, the suspect behind yesterday's mass stabbing and van attack at Berlin Pride has been killed. The 21-year-old radicalised German-born man of Lebanese descent was tracked down to the northwest of the capital. Police spokesperson Jörn Iflender has given more details.
3: The suspect in the attack was located in an allotment garden complex in Spandau. He approached our officers with a stabbing weapon, was stopped by our special operations unit using a firearm and subsequently died.
2: One person was killed during yesterday's celebrations and 29 injured. It's being treated as an Islamist terror attack. A baby girl's among four people killed following a car crash in Derby. A Hyundai left the A38 late last night and went into trees. Two women aged 18 and 30 and a 36-year-old man were pronounced dead at the scene. The driver's been arrested on suspicion of causing death by dangerous driving. He's in hospital with serious injuries. Water's gradually returning to Gatwick after it lost supply earlier. Restaurants and toilets in both terminals were effectively shut following an outage at a treatment plant. Flights weren't disrupted. Passenger Nick Hollings was there earlier.
4: I had to beg to be able to go to the loo. They weren't letting anybody in. I eventually got in there and they were only allowing five people in at a time and they were only allowing we only. There's no flushing of toilets. There's no ability to wash your hands. People can't refill the drinks. It's chaos, actually.
2: The airport's apologised. Authorities in Bordeaux in southwest France are considering evacuating the whole city if wildfires start to close in. Spanish officials are also monitoring flames near the capital, Madrid. Reuben Wards won Scotland's first gymnastics all-round gold at the Commonwealth Games in Glasgow. In the pool, Angarad Evans finished first in the women's 100 metres breaststroke. And Britain's Lando Norris won F1's Hungarian Grand Prix. The world's champion came in ahead of Max Verstappen. That's the latest. I'm Cam Hall.

Runaway June and New Kind of Emotion. Starting off the second hour of this request programme with me, Peter Green. If you would like a request, you can go to our website, hri.org.uk, and click the Make a Request link. 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And during this hour, we'll be playing three new tracks from Shania Twain's new album, Little Miss Twain, later on in the programme. This is Molly Lovett, 26-year-old from St. Louis, Missouri. And Can't Find My Friend.

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1: Now the first event in this hour, in 1922, born on this day in Lundell, West Virginia, was Jim Fugleson, country music producer and executive from the 1950s and 1990s. Based in Nashville, he signed many artists, among them Barbara Mandrell, Don Williams, Garth Brooks, Donna Fargo, Reba McEntire, the Oak Ridge Boys, Con Hunley, George Strait, Tanya Tucker, Sawyer Brown, Susie Boggess and Kevin Morris. He was inducted into the Country Music Hall of Fame in 2004. Here's Don Williams and Amanda.

Tom Williams and Amanda. Now, born on this wonderful day in 1931 in Rutherford County, North Carolina, was Country Music Hall of Fame member Fred Foster. He is credited as producer behind all of Roy Orbison's biggest hits, including Oh Pretty Woman, Only the Lonely and Crying, and also produced major hits for Dolly Parton, Willie Nelson, Ray Stevens and Kris Kristofferson.

Orbison and Crying. As I said, we're going to feature three tracks from Shania Twain's new album, Little Miss Twain. The first one's coming up now, the second one being half past the hour, and the third one be quarter to the hour. Now, the album's a seventh studio album called Little Miss Twain. We've already heard three tracks from that. She's released three tracks. The first one was Dirty Rosie. The second track she released was the title track, Little Miss Twain. And, of course, we had Faded Blue Jeans. But here's the track number one on the album, Stranger Things.

Leanne Rimes and Big Deal. We played that because Born Today in Windsor, Connecticut was guitarist Al Anderson, who wrote that record for Leanne Rimes. And of course he also wrote for Diamond Rio, and he also wrote for George Strait, among others. And of course, incidentally, Leanne Rimes shares the same birthday as Shania Twain, October the 28th.

Tiana Kramer, Goodbye California, for a track which is produced by Scott Hendricks, who was born today in 1956 in Clinton, Oklahoma. He's produced over 30 country music artists. Charlie Pride now, it's gonna take a little bit longer.

0: Scary Little Thing from Shania Twain's new album, Little Miss Twain. And Shania's actually coined a new genre, country jazz.
1: 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Together, we can give families time that truly matters.

Andy Travers from 1986 and his first career number one hit with On the Other Hand. This is Garth Brooks, Ain't Going Down Till the Sun Comes Up.

Garth Brooks. I Ain't Going Down Till the Sun Comes Up. That's from 1993. Now from today, Lakeland Lemmings, a 20-year-old from West Tennessee, and There Goes the Cowboy.

There goes the cowboy, Lakeland Lemons. Now we come for our last track from Shania Twain's new album, Little Miss Twain. It's called Take It to the River, featuring War and Treaty. And also today in 1999, Shania Twain's Come On Over was certified for shipments of 12 million copies, passing her own The Woman in Me as the best-selling country album ever by a female artist.

0: That's Lone Star from 2003, actually, and they scored number one hit with that, with My Front Porch Looking In.
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Eric Church and Hands of Time. And I'll leave you with the last track of the evening from Reba McEntire, her latest, Ring Ring. Well, a little bit of it anyway. Meet you soon.

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4: From the Sky News Centre at 10. German police have confirmed that a suspect behind the vehicle ramming and mass stabbing at Berlin Pride has been shot dead. They say they engaged the 21-year-old in a garden allotment in the Spandau district as he tried to rush towards them with a weapon. One person was killed last night and 29 injured. This man's a spokesperson for the event's organisers.
5: Many of these people suffered much emotional stress yesterday. What they experienced will have long-lasting effects. We are trying to offer emotional support, psychological support.
4: A 33-year-old man has been arrested on suspicion of causing death by dangerous driving after four people, including a baby girl, were killed following a crash in Derby. Emergency services were called to the A38 late last night to reports a Hyundai had crashed into trees. The arrested driver's in hospital with serious injuries. Water's returning to Gatwick Airport after a power outage cut off supplies. Restaurants were closed at both terminals and toilets couldn't be flushed. A wildfire raging in southwest France is now less than 10 miles from Bordeaux. Officials are deciding whether to issue evacuation orders for the whole city. Now to sporting, and Harriet Evans says she couldn't let Scotland down as she raced to Commonwealth glory in the 100 metres breaststroke final. She was behind with half a lap to go, but dug in to beat South Africa's Amy Canny to the gold medal.
6: I saw the first place and just the emotion just, you know, poured out of me. I was just looking up, seeing the crowd, knowing my family was there watching, and just, you know, the support you receive from the crowd is just such an emotional moment, and that will never leave me.
4: Meanwhile, the home nation's gymnast failed to make the podium at the women's all-round event. And Luke Littler has retained his World Match Day darts title. The defending champion got an 18-9 victory over Welshman Gerben Price in the final in Blackpool. That's the latest. I'm Stevie Schillinglaw.

The Windmills of Your Mind. Alison Moyet's own take on that song, which was composed by Michel Legrand and featured in the film The Thomas Crown Affair. This is Night Moods. I'm Tim Ward. You won't hear an awful lot from me. What you will hear is a great variety in late night, easy listening to soothe you into these late hours with some of the best that our record library has to provide. And along the way, I'm going to dip into the memory banks for when I used to do Night Moods many, many years ago, mainly in the 80s and 90s. And I used to have a thing called Night Moods Gold. So I'll select some of the Night Moods Golds as well tonight, if I can remember them. There were so many. So you're in for a treat. It's as simple as that. Alison Moyet, then, first off. And now a young man who's making his name as an R&B artist on the other side of the Atlantic. This is Robin Thicke.

Well, I think that's the first one that I'll badge up. Night Moods Gold, the American Joshua Catterson, who had a phenomenal hit with his first album, Painted Desert Serenade, from which there were two tracks that I used to play a lot on Night Moods. One was called Jesse, and that one was Beautiful in My Eyes. And he was known for allowing people to come along to his concerts and to, like, sit on the side of the stage and sit around him, a friendly bloke, and then at the end he would have a questions and answers session. So, most unusual. The slightly eccentric Joshua Catterson. From an American to a Canadian who is immensely popular these days, here is Michael Bublé, That's All.

Isn't that absolutely wonderful? I'd be an angel, a fine and timely return to form for Randy Crawford.

You're listening to Night Moods on Hospital Radio Ipswich. I'm Tim Ward. I'm here with you playing some really, really good late night, relaxing, soothing, loving music. Some of them may even prompt a tear. And if you've had children of your own and they've flown the nest, then the next two songs are for you. Listen to the lyrics really closely.

Susan K. Bogus, otherwise known as Susie Bogus, and before that, Harry Chapin. Both of them talking about the pain of bringing out a family and not spending enough time with them, and then finding it hard to let go. This is Night Moods, and I'm enjoying myself. I hope you are. I hope this is able to soothe you, to relax you. By the way, that last one, that was classic Night Moods gold. This next one, though, is, in a grand scheme of things, relatively new. Although, believe it or not, it was 2003 when David Sneddon won the Fame Academy and had a huge, huge hit with this called Stop Living the Lie. He's then gone on to write and produce music for other people, but this was his big moment.

American rock music. Rock tinged with a touch of soul, Dan Hill. Do you remember him? Sometimes When We Touch, Dan Hill and Vonda Shepherd, Can't We Try? And then before that, a lady called Sarah Connor, otherwise known as Sarah Terenzi. She's got a number of pseudonyms, but her real name is Sarah Terenzi. She records under the title Sarah Connor, and from 2001, her big hit From Sarah With Love. She's a German-American lady and has had big hits on mainland Europe, not so well known over here. Until now, of course, as she's made Night Moods, which is what you're listening to. I'm Tim Ward, and this is Hospital Radio Ipswich. Your bedside friend playing the best in late night easy listening.

Night Moods playing the music of Joseph Raymond Conniff, otherwise known as Ray Conniff, who recorded over 80 albums in his lifetime with his 25 Ray Conniff singers. And that was For All We Know. And For All We Know, that could have been Harry by Catherine Howe, a radio hit in the 1970s and really lost ever since then, but I tell you what, it's buried away in our library, and it was a real, real selection of Night Moods Gold tonight on Hospital Radio Ipswich.

Ruby Turner's strong vocals, together with the orchestral arrangement from Jules Holland, I Went By. Well, that hour went by. Well, almost. This has been Night Moods with Tim Ward, and this is going to be Boz Scaggs with his own composition, which was later a big hit for Rita Coolidge. I think you'll know the song.

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4: From the Sky News Centre at 11, German police have confirmed they've shot dead the man suspected of the vehicle ramming and stabbing attack near Berlin Pride. Officers say the 21-year-old rushed towards them with a weapon after finding him in a garden allotment in the Spandau district. One person was killed last night and 29 others injured. Alfonso Pantisano is Berlin Senate's queer commissioner.
5: I can only encourage everyone to stay calm at the moment and to rely on hope. And the queer community has known how to regain the streets that we apparently are not allowed to walk on.
4: A baby girl is among four people killed following a car crash in Derby last night. Two women aged 18 and 30 and a 36-year-old man were pronounced dead at the scene. The Ukrainian president will be Andy Burnham's first international visitor. The prime minister will host Volodymyr Zelensky tomorrow, a week after taking office. A wildfire raging in southwest France is now less than 10 miles from Bordeaux. Officials are deciding whether to issue evacuation orders for the whole city. In sport, Britain's Lando Norris won the Hungarian Grand Prix, the title holder's first race victory of the F1 season. The McLaren driver crossed the line ahead of Max Verstappen, with championship leader Kimi Antonelli finishing third. Luke Littler, meanwhile, has made it back-to-back titles at the World Matchday Darts in Blackpool. The defending champion won 18-9 against Welshman Gerwyn Price in the final.
6: It's been one of the best weeks of my life. The darts I've played. And yeah, it's not been easy. Nico on debut, and then Nathan, and then Josh, and then Dirk, and then now Gez. It's been tough. The stats may look like it's easy, but when you're on this stage and how hot it is, it's not easy.
4: Angharad Evans picked up Scotland's fourth gold medal of the Commonwealth Games with victory in the 100 metres breaststroke final. And another heatwave is on the way, with temperatures expected to top 30 degrees in parts of southern England tomorrow. Forecasters say the hot weather could last until Thursday. That's the latest. I'm Stevie Schillinglaw.

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3: From the Sky News Centre at midnight. The suspect behind the mass stabbing and van attack at Berlin Pride on Saturday has been killed. The 21-year-old radicalised German-born man of Lebanese descent was tracked down to the northwest of the capital. Police spokesperson Jörn Iflender has given more details.
4: The suspect in the attack was located in an allotment garden complex in Spandau. He approached our officers with a stabbing weapon, was stopped by our special operations unit using a firearm and subsequently died.
3: One person was killed during the celebrations and 29 injured. It's being treated as an Islamist terror attack. A 33-year-old man has been arrested on suspicion of causing death by dangerous driving after four people, including a baby girl, were killed following a crash in Derby. Emergency services were called to the A38 on Saturday night. A 16-year-old boy has been charged with murdering a teenager in Luton. The 17-year-old was attacked on Kingsway Recreation Ground on Friday night. Four other teenagers have also been arrested in connection with his murder. The Ukrainian president will be Andy Burnham's first international visitor. The prime minister will host Volodymyr Zelensky later, a week after taking office. In sport, Reuben Ward says the home crowd helped him achieve Commonwealth glory in the men's all-round gymnastics. He became the first Scotsman ever to take gold in the event at the Glasgow Arena. And Ward tells us what his highlights of the day have been.
5: I think seeing the final score come through and knowing that I won the gold medal and everyone jumping around me and absolutely screaming, jumping, and that was so special. I think that was like a wave of emotions that I've never experienced. And then standing up in front of the crowd with my flag on and you're just living the moment, being in the moment.
3: Meanwhile, St Mirren have been drawn away to Rangers in the last 16 of the Scottish League Cup. The holders progressed despite a 1-0 defeat at home to Dunfermline. And Slovenia's Tadej Pogacar has made cycling history at the Tour de France. The defending champions claimed a record-equalling fifth title. That's the latest. I'm Stevie Schillinglaw.

You're listening to Midnight Classics here on Hospital Radio. My name is John Alderton. I hope you'll stay with me for the next hour and enjoy my selection of music. The first item today is by a Belgian composer, César Franck, who lived between 1822 and 1890. And this is from his Symphony in D minor, the first movement, with the Radio Symphony Orchestra of Berlin, conducted by Lorin Maisel.

first movement of César Franck's Symphony in D minor, played by the Radio Symphony Orchestra of Berlin, conducted by Lorin Mazel. Next, father and son violinists David and Igor Oistrakh are going to play first Bach's Concerto for Two Violins, String Orchestra and Continuo in D minor. There are three movements, the first one, Vivace, the second one, Largo, followed by the finale, Allegro.

father and son violinists David and Igor Oistrakh, accompanied by the Royal Philharmonic Orchestra conducted by Sir Eugene Goossens, playing Bach's Concerto for two violins and strings. Now pianist Wilhelm Kempff is going to come to the platform, and he is going to play the second and the third movement from Robert Schumann's Piano Concerto. The orchestra is the Symphony Orchestra of Bavarian Radio, and the conductor is Raphael Kubelik.

Wilhelm Kempt, the soloist there with the Orchestra of Bavarian Radio, conducted by Raphael Kubelik, and the second and third movements from Robert Schumann's Piano Concerto in A Minor. Well, we're almost at the end of the programme, this midnight hour, and to take you up to the news at 1 a.m, Wilhelm Kempt returns to the platform, and he's going to play us a short selection of pieces from Schumann's Scenes from Childhood.

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3: From the Sky News Centre at 1. German police have confirmed they've shot dead the man suspected of the vehicle ramming and stabbing attack near Berlin Pride. Officers say the 21-year-old rushed towards him with a weapon after finding him in a garden in the Spandau district yesterday. One person was killed and 29 others during the attack on Saturday. Alfonso Pantisano is the Berlin Senate's queer commissioner.
4: I can only encourage everyone to stay calm at the moment and to rely on hope. And the queer community has known how to regain the streets that we apparently are not allowed to walk on.
3: A baby girl is among four people killed following a car crash on the A38 in Derby on Saturday night. Two women, aged 18 and 30, and a 36-year-old man were pronounced dead at the scene. Andy Burnham will host Volodymyr Zelensky later, his first international visitor since taking office a week ago. The Prime Minister is expected to say he'll maintain Sir Keir Starmer's unwavering support for Ukraine in its war with Russia. President Zelensky says their first call last Monday was very good.
5: We spoke about some basic things, not with details, because I understand what does mean when you just became the leader, and I count that we will have productive, very open bilateral meeting.
3: There's no decision yet on whether to order a full evacuation.